Y'all, here we go for this Wednesday night. Welcome to Night Wolf on Texas Country 99.5 The Wolf. I'm Vicky Ochoa. Y'all, coming up on this Wolf winning night, tickets to see Brett Young take over Billy Bob's Texas next Saturday night. I say we make it a date night. Yeah, meet me here at 7:40 to win your way.

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1: Halfway through the week with Neil McCoy on your radio on Texas Country 99.5 The Wolf. I'm Vicki Ochoa, 888-787-1995. Y'all hit me up. 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
1: Our influences kind of run the gamut. 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I think Brad was a big Guns N' Roses fan. It runs the gamut, and I think you can kind of see that when you come see our show and hear our whole like body of work and all our songs. We cover all the bases, I think.
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1: During the Houston Rodeo, it sold out 73,000 people. Lifetime goal of mine to play that thing. We finally do it. Second song, I slipped down to a knee, pop right back up, never missed a beat.

Texas Country, 99.5 The Wolf, I'm Vicky Ochoa. Y'all see Tucker Wetmore dodging these dating rumors of him and Ella? Yeah, a fan asked him if they were a thing. And his response was, next question. Come on now, just claim her. Claim her, Tucker.

Kelly Walker on Texas Country 99.5 The Wolf. What's good? I'm Vicky Ochoa. Welcome to Night Wolf, y'all. Yup, coming up in about 10 minutes, we are hooking you up with tickets to see Brett Young take over Billy Bob's Texas next Saturday night. And you know he's singing Mercy. You know he's singing Lady. You got to be in the building. When you're waiting, coming

Y'all see Brett Young is pulling up to Billy Bob's Texas on the 17th. We got you a ticket if you want to make it a date night. I'm Vicky Ochoa. Welcome to Night Wolf on Texas Country 99.5 The Wolf. And yes, our guy Brett Young is taking over Billy Bob's Texas with all his lovey-dovey songs. And you know he's singing this one. Casey.

0: I'm telling you, it's going to be the perfect date night. And we got you with a pair of tickets now to see Brett Young take over Billy Bob's Texas on Saturday the 17th. Caller number 9 wins now at 888-787-1995. 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
1: They sing every word to every song, not just singles, you know, album cuts. And it's just a feeling of, wow, this is why I do this in the first place. I mean, it takes you back to the first time that you're on stage for four people singing over beer bottles. But then you're like, wow, I've come to this, and people really know me and know my music. And I don't know, it just sometimes overwhelms me.

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0: rolling with the classics tonight. It's George Strait at 8 on Texas Country 99.5 The Wolf. I'm Vicky Ochoa. Welcome to Night Wolf, y'all. Coming up next, we're doing some Ella Langley. Be her. Have you seen this video of Ella Langley talking about being booed up? So wait, is she confirming her relationship with Tucker Whitmore when she says this?
1: I turned 27 this year, so I'm kind of thinking like, wait, can she have both? Like, can she have the man and can she have the dream at the same time? Can she have the family and the thing at the same time? So your girl's been daydreaming a little bit, if you know what I mean.
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17: 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I love being able to take a song and touching somebody's life with it. And it's better than it's ever been right now.

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1: 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Just play the game one way. You hit a ball in the gap, run. 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

0: Thomas Rhett talks about when his girls start dating.
1: I kind of think I would like to say that I would be kind of the strict dad. Just kind of like, ain't home by 10, we have some problems. But I was also that idiot kid who dropped somebody off 5 minutes late, 10 minutes late, an hour late, and I knew there'd be repercussions.

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1: I love so much of being a Nashville musician and songwriter and singer, and the music that gets made here and has been made here and will be made here in the future. You know, I'm just thrilled to get to be just a tiny part of that.

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0: iconic. Like, everybody pulled up, y'all, including surprise guest Parker McCollum. 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I would have died.
1: Got a girl from the south side. Got braids in her hair. 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

0: Reba McEntire online charity auction is coming to a screen near you. I'm Vicky Ochoa. Welcome to Night Wolf on Texas Country 99.5 The Wolf. You know we love us, Reba here. So seeing that she is putting together this whole charity auction to benefit her Reba McEntire Fund to support local and national nonprofits, I'm like, okay, girl, what you got? What can I afford? She's auctioning off a signed personal script from her hit sitcom, Reba. She's also auctioning off some pretty couture outfits, one she wore on The Voice and a second one that a lot of people talked about when she was at the 2020 CMA Awards show. It was that beautiful emerald gown, kind of has like a little mermaid tail to it. And she is also auctioning off a diamond watch. So the auction happens on the 23rd at 10 a.m. live in Nashville.
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2: 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Dan and Shay at Dos Equis Pavilion, that's October 22nd. And then David Lee Murphy coming to Billy Bob's on October 23rd. 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

had to do some Tim McGraw tonight on Texas Country 99.5 The Wolf on Vicky Ochoa. Now we're doing some Riley Green. That means you have a chance to win Riley tickets by texting this song title, Change My Mind, to 888-787-1995 for a chance to win tickets to see Riley next year, y'all. Good luck on The Wolf. You sure?

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0: nothing but good vibes tonight on Texas Country 99.5 The Wolf. I'm Vicky Ochoa. Were you at Miranda Lambert's album release party last night at Billy Bob's Texas? If you were, I am so jealous of you. Seeing all the pictures and videos and recaps of what went down last night, I'm like, ah, I missed out, especially when she brought out Parker McCollum.
1: I thought y'all would like to know that my good pal Parker McCollum is here.
2: 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Just come on.

0: Yes, y'all, we rolling. We rolling through this Wednesday night with Taylor Swift, Lo Cash, Luke Combs. Coming up next on Nightwolf on Texas Country 99.5 The Wolf. I'm Vicky Ochoa. Y'all, I need to get an outfit ready as soon as possible. 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
1: So many memories just riding around and seeing the country stars on billboards promoting albums. 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

Y'all see the one thing Taylor Swift did not give Travis Kelce for his birthday? I'm Vicky Ochoa, 99 by the Wolf, a birthday cake. Travis Kelce said he's not a big birthday guy, so that includes not cutting a cake on his birthday.

99 by the Wolf. You see a fan ask Tucker Wetmore the truth behind these dating rumors between him and Ella. His response may go down in history. I got the tea next.

0: Oh, it was definitely very ballsy of this fan to ask Tucker Wetmore the truth behind these dating rumors of him and Ella Langley. Like, wow, I'm Vicky Ochoa. Welcome to Night Wolf on Texas Country 99.5 The Wolf. I mean, y'all, we've been seeing these rumors of Tucker and Ella, you know, like officially being together after TMZ put them on blast, leaving the Nashville Songwriters Award Show together. And then People Magazine reported that they have sources. These two are together and confirmed as a couple. Well, this fan definitely took the opportunity to ask Tucker himself at a fan Q&A at Wichita, in Wichita, Kansas, where the fan asked if he and Ella Langley were a thing. Well, Tucker Wetmore responded with a response that's probably going down in history. Next question. I mean, I would probably like giggle it off, make it into a joke, you know, do something cutesy, but just to say, like, next question, oh, that's very sus, y'all.
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2: 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Dan and Shay at Dos Equis Pavilion, that's October 22nd. And then David Lee Murphy coming to Billy Bob's on October 23rd. 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

0: y'all. It's Taryn Ryan from the Wake Up with the Wolves show. The Cowboys are taking on the Buccaneers Thursday night at Jerry World. And thanks to our friends at Papa John's, we've got your free tickets.
1: Yep, keep your phone close by. We're calling this week's winner, and it could be you. 8:50 in the morning when you wake up with the Wolf. Man, what a-

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0: radio tonight on Texas Country 99.5 The Wolf. I'm Vicky Ochoa. 888-787-1995. I'm here chilling. Call me up. Williams checking in with some tea. Wait, sir, you really said you saw some of our Wolf merch on eBay, like t-shirts and stuff?
1: Well, I seen them on eBay for like $35. I don't want to spend $35 on a t-shirt.
0: Wait, $35? Whoa, we give away those shirts for free out of it.
1: Yeah, I seen the classic one, the white and red one, and I seen the Wolf Dance one, yeah.
0: Not to say I don't believe you, William, but I'm right here by my computer. I gotta look this up. Oh, you were right. I see it. Somebody's even selling a vintage Wolf bumper sticker for $9. This is crazy.
1: I buy stuff off eBay all the time. Are they not supposed to be on there or what?
0: I mean, I just don't know. But man, I feel kind of famous. Yeah, like somebody's really selling our stuff and somebody's really buying it. So who wants to buy the shirt I'm wearing right now?
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4: 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Just kind of like, ain't home by 10. We have some problems. But I was also that idiot kid who dropped somebody off 5 minutes late, 10 minutes late, an hour late. And I knew there'd be repercussions.

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1: I had tears everywhere and like snot everywhere because I was crying. And she walked over to me and she had her new perfume in her hand. And she said, "Honey, do you want some of my perfume?" And then she goes, "Smell my neck." And I was like, "Dolly, I have just cried for the last 20 minutes. I am afraid I'm going to snot on you."
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0: Y'all get ready. A Reba McEntire online charity auction is coming to a screen near you. I'm Vicky Ochoa. Welcome to Night Wolf on Texas Country 99.5 The Wolf. You know we love us, a Reba here. So seeing that she is putting together this whole charity auction to benefit her Reba McEntire Fund to support local and national nonprofits, I'm like, okay, girl, what you got? What can I afford? She's auctioning off a signed personal script from her hit sitcom, Reba. She's also auctioning off some pretty couture outfits, one she wore on The Voice and a second one that a lot of people talked about when she was at the 2020 CMA Awards show. It was that beautiful emerald gown, kind of has like a little mermaid tail to it. And she is also auctioning off a diamond watch. So the auction happens on the 23rd at 10 a.m. live in Nashville.
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1: I would really love to do a duet with Brothers Osborne. I think TJ Osborne has one of the greatest tones of all time in country music. I just would love to collaborate with him. So if you all are listening...

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0: 99 by the Wolf. Our Dallas Cowboys taking on Tampa Bay tomorrow night, and I will be praying for a win. Michael, you say you pray for our Dallas Cowboys too?
1: Oh, I always pray for the Cowboys.
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0: Y'all, I am so looking forward to my road trip to Choctaw Casino Resort Durant for Choctaw's Music Fest. I'm Vicky Ochoa. Welcome to Night Wolf on Texas Country 99.5 The Wolf. Yeah, baby, we are hitting the road with a cute outfit in one hand and excitement in the other for Choctaw's annual Music Fest. Y'all, so here's the skinny. It all kicks off tomorrow night with Wyatt Flores, y'all. 4 days of live music across 4 stages at Choctaw Music Fest. 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
1: I'm very happy to be the first woman to have a bar on Broadway. And my friend and designer, Farrah Queen from Oklahoma, came and helped me put my stamp on this place because I really wanted to make sure that it had some girl vibes and obviously a rhinestone saddle because everyone needs one of those. But I definitely have seen since I've been going down there, all the girls doing exactly what I was hoping they would do, which was come there and party and have a place to feel safe and happy and really go honky-tonkin'.

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1: I don't know how they're going to win, but they're going to win. They have to be better in certain areas. What are they? 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
1: I write very visually. My idea of country music is always about the pictures it paints for you. I don't like songs that don't give me images in my mind. You think about great pop songs that you love. Sometimes you don't always know what they mean, but there's some great words in there. Hotel California is a good example. I don't know totally what that's about, but, you know, on a dark desert highway, you know, it's just, you see everything they're saying.

99 by the Wolf. I'm Vicky Ochoa. Y'all get a good night's sleep tomorrow. We are kicking off your morning with tickets to see Kacey Musgraves at the AAC this weekend. Tia and Ryan have your first chance to win at 8:40 when you wake up with the Wolf. Here's Jason Aldean.

0: y'all. It's Taryn Ryan from the Wake Up with the Wolves show. The Cowboys are taking on the Buccaneers Thursday night at Jerry World. And thanks to our friends at Papa John's, we've got your free tickets.
1: Yep, keep your phone close by. 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
1: 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Dan and Shay at Dos Equis Pavilion. That's October 22nd. And then David Lee Murphy coming to Billy Bob's on October 23rd. 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

0: Attention, No Shoes Nation. 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

0: Tara and Ryan from the Wake Up with the Wolves show. The Cowboys are taking on the Buccaneers Thursday night at Jerry World. And thanks to our friends at Papa John's, we've got your free tickets.
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0: Hey, it's Ryan Fox from the Wake Up with the Wolf Show. And this weekend on American Country Countdown, we have a fight for number one. 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
4: Country star Kane Brown talks about his buddy, Chris Young.
5: Yeah, that was one of the things, like, before, you know, anybody even really knew who I was. I just kept covering his songs, and I wanted him to notice me so bad. And the first time I met him, I met his mom as well. And I remember her telling me, like, yeah, we knew about you before, you know, anybody else. Because somebody hit him up whenever I put Getting You Home on YouTube. And she listened to it and then showed Chris. Now just getting the right one and whenever, and just, it's surreal.

0: country star Keith Urban reminds us all, work and no play is pretty dull.
1: I always liken it to being in a sandbox and just like calling a bunch of friends over and we're just going to make some stuff and see what happens. And the thing I keep being reminded of is that it's called playing music. And I think a lot of the times we all forget that because it's a job as well, but it's like it's playing. It's the first word is playing guitar, playing the drums, playing music, playing. It's meant to have a playfulness quality about it.
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1: 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I don't like songs that don't give me images in my mind. You think about great pop songs that you love. 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Hotel California is a good example. I don't know totally what that's about, but, you know, on a dark desert highway, you know, it's just, you see everything they're saying.
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1: 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Like, how do I fit in here? And I would still feel that way if she wasn't there, you know? 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

0: Attention, No Shoes Nation. Kenny Chesney is coming back to DFW. 99.5 The Wolf welcomes Kenny and his original five-room tour with Eric Church and Sheryl Crow. 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
1: I'm very happy to be the first woman to have a bar on Broadway. And my friend and designer, Farrah Queen from Oklahoma, came and helped me put my stamp on this place because I really wanted to make sure that it had some girl vibes and obviously a rhinestone saddle because everyone needs one of those. But I definitely have seen since I've been going down there, all the girls doing exactly what I was hoping they would do, which was come there and party and have a place to feel safe and happy and really go honky-tonkin'.

0: The Hammer Alley Podcast, an 80s flashback mockumentary. 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

0: country star Matthew Ramsey of Old Dominion runs down their influences.
1: Our influences kind of run the gamut. There's a lot of us in the band, and we listen to all kinds of different stuff. So there's everything from country, you know, Alabama, to Motown. Trevor grew up in Detroit, so he had a lot of that. So there's a lot of pop, a lot of rock. I think Brad was a big Guns N' Roses fan. It runs the gamut, and I think you can kind of see that when you come see our show and hear our whole, like, body of work and all our songs. We cover all the bases, I think.

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0: Hey, y'all, it's Taryn Ryan from the Wake Up with the Wolves show. The Cowboys are taking on the Buccaneers Thursday night at Jerry World. And thanks to our friends at Papa John's, we've got your free tickets.
1: Yeah, keep your phone close by. We're calling this week's winner, and it could be you. 8:50 in the morning when you wake up.

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1: 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Our next country close-up is coming up at Grandscape on October 21st, featuring Jackson Dean and newcomer Tristan Robertson. Dan and Shay at Dos Equis Pavilion. That's October 22nd. And then David Lee Murphy coming to Billy Bob's on October 23rd. And don't forget about the great Gary Allen, also at Billy Bob's on October 24th. 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
1: During the Houston Rodeo, he sold out 73,000 people. 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
1: 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And it's just a feeling of, wow, this is why I do this in the first place. I mean, it takes you back to the first time that you're on stage for four people singing over beer bottles. But then you're like, wow, I've come to this, and people really know me and know my music. And I don't know, it just sometimes overwhelms me.
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11: 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And the same with me. You know, I go to L.A., and it's like, what is this place? Like, how do I fit in here? And I would still feel that way if she wasn't there, you know, and I think the same thing with her when she comes to Oklahoma. It's just, that's what completes the journey for us, is it's just as long as we're together, it really doesn't matter.
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1: If, you know, George Strait and Garth Brooks still get excited about it, I don't think it ever gets old. It's always one of the most exciting things in the world to know, man, I took this song and went in the studio and made this piece of art that I love, that I hope other people love. And then it kind of has its own life, and you go out to play a show and people are singing it back to you. There's nothing like that. It's impossible to describe other than it's just perfect and it's amazing.

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1: A better life with Dr. Sanjay Gupta.
2: Would it surprise you to learn that how early your kid gets on social media might predict whether or not they try drugs or alcohol? Researchers at UCSF followed kids ages 9 to 16 for 4 years. The ones who got on social media early and heavily, defined as 3 or more hours per day, were far more likely to start experimenting. Nearly 17 times the odds of trying marijuana, 14 times the odds of trying tobacco. That was compared with kids who use little or no social media. Now, this is a study that shows a link, not causation. But think about what they're seeing here. One review found about 3/4 of substance content online actually paints it in a positive light. So talk with your kids early, before you're facing a potential problem. Do your best to fill their time with things that they love, away from their devices. I'm Dr. Sanjay Gupta, helping you live a better life.
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7: In Fort Worth on northbound 35W, road work has just one lane open between Rendon Crawley and Garden Acres. There's a 10-minute delay from Allsbury Boulevard. There's also construction in Dallas on the southbound side of the tollway, and only one lane is open between Royal and Mockingbird. Use caution and expect a delay traveling through the area. I'm Junior Caruso on 99.5 The Wolf.
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14: I had tears everywhere and like snot everywhere because I was crying, and she walked over to me. 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And then she goes, "Smell my neck." And I was like, "Dolly, I have just cried for the last 20 minutes. I am afraid I'm going to snot on you."

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6: 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And I knew there'd be repercussions.

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1: Construction slowdown still the main issue out there in Fort Worth. On northbound 35W, just one lane's open between Rendon Crawley and Garden Acres. Traffic's moving slow from McAllister. There's just over a 10-minute delay. And then in Terrell, westbound spur 557 at Highway 205, roadwork closes the left lane, causing a minor delay from I-20. I'm Junior Caruso on 99.5 The Wolf.
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1: It's time for Ryan's Court.
2: If you're a parent, perhaps you've been here where Jason from Arlington is this morning, and maybe you can help. He says, hey, Tara and Ryan, so a few weeks ago, I took my 10-year-old son to Six Flags with another family from his class. We planned to spend the whole day there, and both families paid for tickets. Around 5:30, the other parents said they were ready to leave. Their kids were tired, but my son was having the time of his life and wanted to stay until closing. Then the mom pulled me aside and said, would you guys mind leaving too? Our kids are going to feel bad watching your son stay. I honestly thought she was joking. I said, I understand, but we pay for the whole day. My kid wants to keep riding. She said I was making things harder for them because their kid was now throwing a fit about leaving. I told her, that sounds more like a you problem. That did not go over well. Anyway, we ended up staying for another 2 hours. My son and I did. He had a blast. But now the other parents are barely talking to me. Am I wrong for refusing to leave Six Flags because another family decided they were ready to go home? Thank you very much, Jason.
3: I believe with the guy that wanted to stay longer, because if you're riding with them, you're at the mercy of whoever drives.
0: Not anymore, baby. We got Uber.
3: That's true, but if you have your own car, well, you can leave whenever you want.
2: Yeah, and like Jason did. Okay, what do you think? How should I rule on this case?
4: Hi, he did absolutely nothing wrong. I was listening to you read it and was like, what?
2: Yeah.
4: Seriously? Because the thing is if the other family wants to leave, listen, you're the parents. I don't care if the child is pitching a fit. If you say it's time to go, it's time to go. And the other family should not have to leave with you because your kid isn't happy.
2: But if Jason sees this happening where the other kid's having a fit, does a part of him go, we could make this easier on them if we just leave too, son? Mm.
4: No, but then you have a disappointed 10-year-old son in your car who thinks that you put the other family before what he wants. Mm. Instead, he got to have a fun extra 2 hours, just him and his son, and the other family will get over it or not go next time.
0: Right, but they're persecuting him afterwards, and it's like, we need to move on from that moment in time.
4: No, and for putting his kid first. That's petty.
2: Good morning, Ryan's Court, juror 44. What do you say?
5: I was in a situation similar to that.
2: Oh, what happened?
5: Well, I have 3 children. We went with friends to Disneyland in California, and her kid wanted to leave, and mine didn't. Those tickets are expensive, so if you want to leave, have fun. I'm staying with my kids, and I lost a friendship over that. Same exact situation.
0: That's ridiculous.
2: Lost a friendship.
5: I think that if your kid is there, they're having a great time, why take that away from them, especially with the cost of things nowadays?
2: Well, I hate that you lost a friendship, but I appreciate you sharing that.
0: But did she lose a friend?
2: Well,
0: I think the word friend is used loosely there, right, sister?
2: Yeah.
5: Absolutely.
2: Yeah, maybe it's for the best. And I'm empathetic because we've all been there, right, as parents where the kids just want to go. But you can't expect the other family to also leave with you. So I'm going to rule in Jason's favor. You paid some for the whole day at Six Flags, not tickets to someone else's pity party. If their kids can't handle watching your kids have fun, that's their problem. Case closed here.
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2: Hey, it's Ryan Fox from the Wake Up with the Wolf show. And this weekend on American Country Countdown, we have a fight for number one. 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
5: In Arlington on southbound 360, there's construction and the right lane of the exit to 20 is blocked. Traffic moving slow through the immediate area. That'll be in place till further notice. Then in Burleson, there's slow-moving traffic on northbound 35W between Wilshire Boulevard and Rendon Crawley. There's close to a 15-minute delay. I'm Junior Caruso on 99.5 The Wolf.

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0: George on Texas Country 99.5 The Wolf. It is the Wake Up with the Wolf Show with Tara and Ryan. Yeah. Good morning. Happy Thursday. We're starting it off with King George. It is a Dallas Cowboys Thursday.
1: Yes.
0: The sun is going to be shining today. I don't think it gets much better than this unless it was a weekend.
1: No, I mean, put a Cowboys win as the cherry on top tonight, and I think it's a perfect day.
0: Oh, I like this attitude. You're coming at, yes, well, all I mean, the good vibes. No. Don't backpedal.
1: The Buccaneers are 0-4. I think it's a gimme tonight.
0: Ryan,
1: I'm going to say it's a gimme.
0: What about Houston? They were...
1: Well,
0: yeah, so let's not.
1: Let's
0: not walk in assuming it's a gimme.
1: Wow, who's Patty the Powder now?
0: I'm being realistic, okay. But I know the Cowboys are going to win tonight. We've got a choir concert at the same time.
1: You're going to a choir concert tonight the exact same time as the Cowboys game?
0: Yes, because I know this is hard to believe, but my child actually is a bigger priority than even the Dallas Cowboys. I mean, it's painful. But it's true.
1: First of all, I completely agree that should be the case. But, I mean, if you're the choir teacher, maybe you look at the things that are happening around the world on that day and you go, oh.
0: She has the most phenomenal choir teacher that has ever walked the planet. Okay. I promise you he has had this on the schedule longer than the Cowboys schedule was out.
1: This is like what people say during football season. They say, please, please don't schedule your wedding during X game. Like whatever college football.
0: Have you ever been to a wedding during college football season? And you're like,
1: Why are we here?
0: What's happening right
1: now?
0: What are we
1: doing?
0: Like,
1: especially in Texas. But anyway.
0: I mean, I realize there are people that are listening right now that think we're ridiculous. But I mean, do you schedule a Saturday wedding during college football season? I think the answer is no.
1: Yeah. I know, man.
0: Hard pass on that.
1: Because you're looking at the schedules. You are. So anyway,
0: No, they're not. The people that schedule their weddings during college football season don't care about college football. I just can't.
1: Sure.
0: I don't understand that world.
1: Here's my question for you, because we all have this capability. I don't know if you use this or not, but will you be streaming the game on your phone during the choir concert?
0: No, I'll sit by the dad and sit down the aisle that does that.
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0: There'll be one.
1: That's what I thought. Just look for the guy that's looking down all the time. Okay, coming up, it's game day for your Dallas Cowboys. Recently, I do want to say this. There's vending machines everywhere for everything, okay? Did you know there's a vending machine that exists for this? Coming up next at 6:10 on the Wolf.
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1: They sing every word to every song, not just singles, you know, album cuts. And it's just a feeling of, wow, this is why I do this in the first place. I mean, it takes you back to the first time that you're on stage for four people singing over beer bottles. But then you're like, wow, I've come to this, and people really know me and know my music. And I don't know, it just sometimes overwhelms me.

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4: In Fort Worth on eastbound 30, there's a crash at Beach Street. Two left lanes are blocked. That has you moving slow from 287, and there's a five-minute delay. Then in Arlington, westbound 20, roadwork has the on-ramp from Little Road block. This has you moving slow from Kelly Elliott. There's a minute or two delay there. I'm Junior Caruso on 99.5 The Wolf.
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8: This is Fox 4 meteorologist Ali Toriano. After a comfortable start to our day, plenty of sunshine, highs back in the upper 80s with an air quality alert this afternoon. Tonight, mainly clear, not as cool, with lows dropping into the mid-60s. And for tomorrow, still plenty of sunshine with highs back in the upper 80s. I'm Fox 4's Ali Toriano on 99.5 The Wolf.
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0: Mike Myers on Texas Country 99.5 The Wolf. Good morning, y'all. It's a Wake Up with the Wolf show with Tara and Ryan.
1: Coming up, it's the battle of the best things we've seen today. Tara and I battle it out to make you smile. I did not know one of these existed in DFW. I may have to make a trip today, Tara.
0: Ooh, okay.
1: And two songs on the Wolf.

0: Zaki Top on Texas Country. 99.5 The Wolf. Happy Thursday, y'all. It's a Wake Up with the Wolf show with Tara and Ryan, 6:10. Make sure you're listening today. Somebody is going to tonight's Cowboys game.
1: Yeah, 8:50. We're calling one of the folks that say, like, so maybe you heard Dak Prescott say, here we go.
2: Here we go.
1: The whole thing. We're calling the winner, the surprise winner, coming up at 8:50. So keep your phones handy this morning.
0: Thanks you could to win. Papa John's for those tickets.
1: The official
0: all right,
1: pizza.
0: So it's time for Battle of the Best Things We've Seen All Day. And mine sounds like a lot of fun, especially if I don't have to be on it. There is a new, I don't know if you remember that show Love Connection from back in the 80s. Chuck Woolery would set couples up and they would go on dates.
3: That's our show today, and because we believe romance needs all the help it can get, we're going to come back tomorrow with singles trying to make more love connection. We'll see you then. I'm Chuck Woolery.
0: Love me some Chuck Woolery. Top. Anyway, there's a dating app that's kind of following that game plan.
1: Okay.
0: It's called Rivet. So if you're single like me, you can get on it.
1: Yes.
0: And then even if you're not single, you can go and vote on who you think the people on the app should go on dates
1: should
0: with.
1: Get together with.
0: Yeah.
1: Huh.
0: It even does AI where it shows you together in a picture so people can pick you.
1: Yeah.
0: But I don't think this sounds fun for me at all, but I think this sounds like fun to do for other people.
1: Why wouldn't you want to be on this? You're single. Tara, come on. No? Why not?
0: Yes.
1: Seems like
0: this is what I, first of all, this is what I figure. By now, if anybody that knows me had somebody amazing for me to date, they would have been like, hey, I want to introduce you to my friend. That has not happened.
1: Okay.
0: So I don't know that having a bunch of randos going, I think you should date this guy.
1: I think that, sometimes you just need that spark. You just need that thing that happens that introduces you to the right person.
0: Someone forcing you to go out with somebody else, is what you mean?
1: I don't think that's the right way to look at it, Tara. I really don't. Give me the information on that.
0: It's called Rivet. That's what I'll give you.
1: All right, look that up.
0: Proceed from there. Do not put me on a dating app without my permission.
1: Writing that down.
0: That's the best thing I've seen all day, and now it's not.
3: That's our show today, and because
1: we're not ending the show, Chuck.
0: Oh, okay, sorry.
1: Why is Chuck ending the show? Ring the bell for me. So I came across this Fort Worth Love List. I follow them on Instagram.
0: Oh, yeah.
1: And I noticed yesterday that the fine folks over there have found something in Hearst, Texas. Okay, so White Castle. You know about White Castle Burgers, Tara?
0: Mm-hmm.
1: Okay. Why are you saying it that way? White Castle Burgers. They're opening the first Texas White Castle ever later this year in the colony. Well, they have found a White Castle vending machine.
4: Why is there a White Castle vending machine inside a random gas station in Hearst? I have absolutely no idea. But if you're a White Castle person, apparently this exists.
1: So it cooks it in about 30 seconds. And it's branded with the White Castle logo. It's official. Turns out it's just taking the frozen thing and cooking it for you. It's not like it's as a chef in that little box.
0: Okay, so look, my daddy loved White Castle. He grew up eating it.
1: Yes.
0: He loved White Castle. Me, not so much. You either love it or you hate it.
1: This comment says, I used to eat White Castle in college. There's a reason why they call them grease grenades.
0: Well,
1: sir, you are banned from this show.
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0: station,
1: that stuff?
0: Though,
1: okay.
0: If they want to get, but no White Castle for me.
1: Let's eat the White Castle people. That's the Murphy USA on Precinct Line next to 183, if you're wondering. And I'm gonna stop by there and try this out.
0: Okay, please video it.
1: Okay. Coming up here on the Wake Up with the Wolf show, game day, wake up. Game day for the Cowboys.
2: Yeah.
1: Get around. You may remember a Cowboys player getting fined recently for something he did on the field after scoring a touchdown. There's an update to this story, Tara. You're not going to believe what happened next at 6:30 on The Wolf.
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9: In Arlington, got construction on southbound 360. The off-ramp to 20 is partially blocked. It's the right lane that is closed. And in Fort Worth on westbound 30, there's road work and the off-ramp to Cooks is partially blocked. Also, the right lane of that exit is what is closed. Expect a delay if you're using those ramps. I'm Junior Caruso on 99.5 The Wolf.
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4: You know, Texas Chevy dealers, Wolf weather. Pretty clouds and sunshine today. Our high 88. We do have an air quality alert that could cause some breathing challenges for those of us who have them. So watch out for that. Right now, it is 63 in Texas country.
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0: Jason Aldean on Texas Country 99.5 The Wolf. It is a Wake Up with the Wolf show with Tara and Ryan.
1: Coming up, there's a Cowboys player who got fined recently for something he did on the field, but there is an update. You're not going to believe how he's getting out of it. That's here in two songs. But first, let's go to the phones. Good morning, the Wolf.
2: Hey, I was just listening to y'all, and y'all were talking about the White Castle vending machine.
1: Yes. There's one at the Murphy USA gas station on Precinct Line in Hearst.
2: The Walmart gas station on Harwood in Bedford also has that, and they are not good.
1: What are you talking about?
2: They're not.
1: Did you try it? So you tried it from that vending machine?
2: Yes.
0: It's the steamed buns for me.
1: In fairness to Terry, she says the same thing about Tucker Wetmore.
0: Well,
2: I mean, I agree.
0: That's a wolf.

0: Garth Brooks on Texas Country. 99.5 The Wolf. Good morning, y'all. It's a Wiggle with the Wolf show with Tara and Ryan. Such a fun weekend coming up. Casey Musgraves is going to be at the AAC and coming up at 8:30. We've got your tickets to see her show.
1: Yeah.
0: All right, so it's time for Lone Star Lowdown. It has to be the Cowboys edition because it's a Cowboys football day.
2: Right. How about them Cowboys?
0: That's what I'm talking about. I'm ready, baby.
1: Yes.
0: So I love this story. We give Jerry Jones a lot of heck on this show.
1: We love you, Jerry.
0: Deservedly so. But I love this story. So they played the Texans on Sunday, and there's a linebacker on the team named Shermer James.
1: Yes.
0: And at halftime, one of the officials from the Cowboys came over to let him know his wife was in labor.
1: Wow.
0: Back home in Dallas.
1: Yeah, a few hours away. Yeah.
0: So, of course, he's a pro, so he focuses on the game. He does all the things.
1: Mm-hmm.
0: But do you know how they got him back quickly to make sure he could be there for his wife's delivery?
1: I don't know.
0: Jerry Jones let him ride on his private jet. I'm sorry.
1: Wow.
0: Jerry does a lot of things that make me mad, but that's very, very cool. So he was back in time to see his baby delivered.
1: I love that. Jerry, any thoughts about
0: Jerry?
1: That? What do you think?
3: It can't come out if it doesn't go in.
0: Well, that's true. Oh, Jerry.
1: What's he talking about?
0: Jerry.
1: I don't even know what that means, Jerry.
0: Oh, my God.
1: All right, Jerry, you're in the corner. You're in the corner. By the way, speaking of the Cowboys, we've got Cowboys tickets we're giving away. Come up at 8:50. Tara, compose yourself.
0: Come on, Ryan.
3: It can't come out if it doesn't go in.
1: All right. We're gonna call our winner. Can I even do my story now?
0: Let me do this. I'm sorry.
1: So, Jake Ferguson. You know, he got that fine recently in the end zone after a touchdown. They said he was making gestures that looked like he was shotgunning an adult beverage.
0: Because no one shotguns beer when there's a football game on.
1: Right.
0: Unheard of.
1: And there's not like 80.
0: What was his fine for that? It was crazy.
1: Oh, it's like, it's not as bad as some, but it was $13,000.
0: Well, I don't know about in your world, but that seems like a lot of money to me.
1: Well, but not to an NFL player, probably. But in any event, you don't want to be fined. You don't want to have that on your reputation. So they went and appealed this, and his folks are saying that he claims now he was drinking a Gatorade.
0: Oh, okay. You didn't see the bottle there?
1: Yeah, and that's
0: that's a great argument.
1: Genius.
3: It can't come out if it doesn't go in.
0: Well, that
1: stop,
0: is true.
1: Jerry.
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0: It was Gatorade, duh.
1: Uh-huh. Everyone could see that. He was shotgunning an invisible Gatorade.
0: That's awesome.
1: Love it. Your Wolf is bringing Tucker Wetmore to town with Brooks and Dunn tomorrow and Saturday in Fort Worth. And Tara, have you ever wondered what the inside of Tucker's tour bus looks like?
0: Absolutely, I have.
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7: In Arlington, got construction on southbound 360. The off-ramp to 20 is partially blocked. It's the right lane that is closed. And in Fort Worth on westbound 30, there's road work and the off-ramp to Cooks is partially blocked. Also, the right lane of that exit is what is closed. Expect a delay if you're using those ramps. I'm Junior Caruso on 99.5 The Wolf.
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0: Country star Kane Brown talks about his buddy, Chris Young.
1: Yeah, that was one of the things, like, before, you know, anybody even really knew who I was. You know, I just kept covering his songs, and I wanted him to notice me so bad. And the first time I met him, I met his mom as well. And I remember her telling me, like, yeah, we knew about you before, you know, anybody else. Because somebody hit him up whenever I put Getting You Home on YouTube. And she listened to it and then showed Chris. Now just getting to write with him whenever, and just, it's surreal.
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0: Stella Lefty on Texas Country 99.5 The Wolf. It's a Wake Up with the Wolf show with Tara and Ryan. She'll be in Dallas in November.
1: That's
0: you
1: right.
0: Need to go see her show for sure. It's Wake Up with the Wolf show with Tara and Ryan.
1: Your Wolf is bringing your boy Tucker Wetmore to town with
0: yes,
1: Brooks and Dunn. Two big shows, Friday and Saturday, in Fort Worth at Dickie's. And have you ever wondered, Tara, what the inside of Tucker Wetmore's tour bus looks like?
0: Matter of fact, I have.
1: Okay.
0: I'd like to see it firsthand if I could.
1: Tucker will tell us coming up.

0: was a clone.
1: Thomas Rhett on Texas Country 99.5 The Wolf. Good morning, y'all. It's a Wake Up with the Wolf show with Tara and Ryan. 6:51 for your Thursday, and we are having a lot of fun this morning. It's going to be a gorgeous day, and we got Casey Musgrave tickets coming up at 8:30 this morning. She's going to be the AAC all weekend long.
2: That's right.
1: So it's time for Celebrity Scoop, and I'm going to go ahead and call this the Hottie Edition.
2: Okay.
1: Because, of course, we're going to be talking about Riley Green. So there are lots of rumors about who Riley Green wants in the worst way. We've heard that he was dating Ella Langley after they put their song out.
2: Sure.
1: Heard he was dating Megan McAroney. We heard Brianna Ferringer. And there was a little controversy there because Brianna Ferringer dated Tucker Wetmore for a year. And after they broke up, she went to the CMAs with Riley. But Riley says they're just friends. But then you saw them together everywhere.
2: Yes, come on.
1: And then, of course, you hear all sorts of rumors about Riley. And so the folks over at American Songwriter asked him how he feels about all those rumors.
3: I think anybody's going to be bothered a little bit when you see something negative written about you, but it's the things I see are so outlandish and crazy that it kind of makes you go, okay, well, that's fine, you know. And then and now it's AI, you know, pictures that aren't even you. And I mean, there's articles about my mom doing this or me giving her a beach house or some just crazy things, you know.
1: So just to update you, he said tour bus dating is very challenging. So right now,
2: tour bus dating,
1: Riley Green is single. Well, he's on the tour bus. I guess apparently that's not very conducive to go on dates because you've got all the other folks with you.
2: Probably not. It's kind of a crowd of... All right, well, there you go. It's a nugget you've uncovered.
1: Yes,
2: Riley Green, swinging single. All right. Also, another hottie that you like, Tara, is good old Tucker Wetmore. Never been fishing, never been mudding. Gotta be lonely, don't
1: remind me. You live beside me, I need to find me a Burnett. Tell you why I love Tucker Wetmore so much. He is an attractive young man, I'll give you that, but we've met him several times. He is very kind, very humble, very grounded, which is why I 100% believe he's dating Ella Langley, because she's the same way.
2: Yes, and you should have known that he was looking for a brunette when that song came out, so it makes sense that he's going for Ella. But Tucker, you know, he's coming to town with the Wolf, Brooks and Dunn, tomorrow night, Saturday night, Dickies Arena in Fort Worth. If you've ever wondered what the inside of Tucker Wetmore's tour bus looks like, you're in luck.
4: This is my tour bus. It's pretty new. It's pretty nice. I like it. Right here, we got the hangout spot. Two TVs. Here's an Xbox, because you got to have an Xbox. Some of my favorite pictures. Me, Luke Bryan, and Connor Smith on the farm tour. That was an interesting couple of days. This is my devotional. Read it every day. Oh, a candle.
2: There you go.
4: It smells pretty good. I don't mind that. This is a nice bathroom. It ain't too bad. Got a shower in it. A toilet for toilet things. Don't poop on the bus. There's a $300 fine for a poop on the bus.
1: Oh, okay. Well, I would agree with that. So I guess he's staying on the tour bus when he comes. Doesn't want to come hang out with us.
2: He'll be at
1: my house.
2: I'll see if I can get you an invite on Tucker's tour bus. You could check out the bathroom and see how clean it is since you're such a neat freak.
1: I'd rather sit and read his devotional with him, Ryan.
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6: With Tara and Ryan
1: Fox. Crazy. Come on.
2: That's a quiet time with Tucker and Ella and Tara this weekend.
1: Seems very hot to me.
2: Okay. Coming up on the Wake Up with the Wolf Show. So it's Ryan's Court. It's a brand new Ryan's Court. And Kinsey from Bartonville says her adult sister... The sister has given her boyfriend a key to her parents' house. He can come and go as he pleases. What? Is she wrong for being comfortable with this, that her sister gave the boyfriend a key to the house? 888-787-1995. Sound off, because Court is next at 710 on the Wolf.
1: All right, you're talking about selling your house. 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
4: In Duncanville, westbound 20 at Cockrell Hill, there's an accident and two left lanes are blocked. This has you moving slow from Hampton. There's close to a 10-minute delay. In Waxahachie, the southbound side of 35 has all lanes blocked between Waller-Sterrett Road and Butcher Road due to an earlier wreck. Expect a delay or avoid the area if you can. I'm Junior Caruso on 99.5 The Wolf.
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6: This is Fox 4 meteorologist Allie Turiano. After a comfortable start to our day, plenty of sunshine, highs back in the upper 80s with an air quality alert this afternoon. Tonight, mainly clear, not as cool, with lows dropping into the mid-60s. And for tomorrow, still plenty of sunshine with highs back in the upper 80s. I'm Fox 4's Allie Toriano on 99.5 The Wolf.
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0: Joe on Texas Country 99.5 The Wolf. Good morning, y'all. It is the Wake Up with the Wolf show with Tara and Judge Ryan.
1: Ryan's court is brand new. So Kinsey from Bartonville says her adult sister has given her boyfriend a key to their parents' house, and this guy comes and goes as he pleases. Is she wrong for being uncomfortable with this arrangement that her sister has set up with the boyfriend? 888-787-1995. Sound off. Court is next in two songs on The Wolf.

0: Timmy McGraw in Texas Country, 99.5 The Wolf. Good morning, y'all. It is the Wake Up with the Wolf show with Tara and Judge Ryan. 7:10 for your Thursday.
1: Yeah, it's Ryan's Court, sponsored by QC Kinetics. 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Let's hit

0: So this morning, Kinsey from Bartonville has DM'd us this to our Wolf Facebook page. She says, hey, Tara and Ryan, so my adult sister has been dating this guy for a while, and apparently she gave him a key to my parents' house. The problem, he doesn't just use it when she's there. He'll show up by himself, take a shower, raid the refrigerator, you name it. Basically treating my parents' house like his free Airbnb because it's closer to his job.
1: Do her parents live there?
0: Yes.
1: What?
0: So, she says, my mom has already told my sister she isn't comfortable with him coming and going whenever he wants. Recently, I was staying at my parents' house with my baby while my hubby was out for a job interview. I told my mom I wasn't comfortable with staying there if this guy was going to be popping in and out. And then sure enough, around 11 o'clock that night, he walks through the door. He looks at me and he says, I'm going to take a shower and then go to bed. Like he was just checking into the hotel for the night. I was shocked. My sister got mad at me for making him feel unwelcome and said I was being judgmental of her boyfriend. I told her, I'm not making him unwelcome. Mom owns the house. If she doesn't want him here, that's the end of the discussion. Now my sister says I'm causing drama, trying to control who has access to my parents' house and who she dates on. Maybe I'm being too protective, but if your boyfriend has a key, stays overnight, and eats your mama's groceries and nobody invites him, isn't that freeloading? I just want to know if I'm wrong for feeling uncomfortable with this arrangement where her boyfriend has a key to my parents' house. Thank you very much, Kinsey. What do you say?
2: Honestly, I think it's a little bit disrespectful to her sister, first off. But then anybody who's going to have a key to my house better be paying rent.
0: Better be paying you some rent, huh?
2: Exactly.
1: A little bit disrespectful. Hey, Ryan, let me have your keys. I met a guy on the internet the other day. I want to give him the keys to your house. Why in any world does this woman think it's okay to give the keys to her parents' house? I don't care if it's her husband. That's weird.
0: It's close to the boyfriend's job, so
1: the girlfriend's
0: trying to help him out, Tara.
1: That is her parents' house. It's not her house to give the keys to.
0: All right. What do you think about this? Sound off about this situation. See if we can help Kinsey here. Is she wrong for being uncomfortable that her sister's boyfriend can come and go as he pleases with the key to the parents' house? 888-787-1995. We got your calls and that verdict next at 7:30 on The Wolf.
1: And how is he comfortable with this? It's so oogie.
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11: In Fort Worth, southbound 35W is moving slow between Heritage Trace Parkway and 121. There is almost a 15-minute delay. And then in Waxahachie, southbound 35 is reopened between Waller Sterrett Road and Butcher Road. That accident did clear, and there's still just a minor delay getting through the area. I'm Junior Caruso on 99.5 The Wolf.
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22: I had tears everywhere and like snot everywhere because I was crying. And she walked over to me and she had her new perfume in her hand. And she said, "Honey, do you want some of my perfume?" And then she goes, "Smell my neck." And I was like, "Dolly, I have just cried for the last 20 minutes. I am afraid I'm going to snot on you."

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0: cameraman on Texas Country 99.5. 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
1: All right, today's case, Kinsey from Bartonville says her adult sister has given her boyfriend a key to their parents' house, and he can come and go as he pleases anytime. Is Kinsey wrong for being uncomfortable with this setup?
2: I think the sister who's sharing keys to mom's house is out of touch. And I've got three words: change the lock.
0: Yes.
1: Mom should just change the lock so 100%. That none of them can get in.
2: Yeah.
0: It's literally like me showing up at your house, Ryan, with an overnight bag unannounced and expecting you to let me just come on in like I live there.
1: He feels, I guess, a little emboldened because he's dating the daughter, right? And so he feels like, well, if I'm dating her and she says it's okay.
2: Yeah, but the fact that that's not awkward to him tells me something else.
1: Well, yeah, what do you think? Sound off right now, 888-787-1995. We got your calls and that verdict coming up. Two songs from right now on The Wolf.

0: Katie Maroney on Texas Country 99.5 The Wolf. Happy Thursday, my loves. It's a Cowboys Thursday, so a little extra energy in here. You're having a fantastic morning. It is 7:30. Good morning, Your Honor.
1: Good morning. We do Ryan's Court every morning at 7:10. We appreciate everyone for not only listening, but sending in all of your cases, because we like to solve them here on the show every day. And so
0: we
1: this
0: do.
1: Morning,
0: we're all scratching our heads this morning.
1: Right. You're right. Because Kinsey, so she's from Bartonville, and her adult sister has given her boyfriend a key to their parents' house. And evidently, this guy comes and goes whenever he wants. He'll show up at 11 o'clock, say, I'm going to get a shower and go to bed. He doesn't even live there. Kinsey's uncomfortable with this, the fact that he's just popping into the parents' house. Is she wrong for being not on board with this setup, this scenario?
2: Years ago, my daughter had an ex-boyfriend that came over to our house to pick up the grandson. I walked in. He was in our shower. I was like, why? He's like, but we're family. I'm like, no, we're not. Get out.
1: Family.
2: Ew. Get out. You haven't been in my house since.
0: Oh, my gosh. I can't even imagine just showing up and getting into someone's shower without an invite.
1: He got in your shower. Wow.
2: Oh, yeah. Invite. We were close, but no.
1: Yeah, that's interesting. Okay, Ryan's Court. Jura, what say you?
3: Absolutely not. You tell that mom to rekey her house. She needs a locksmith. Let me know. We'll get someone out there and put her on a restricted keyway. That guy shouldn't be there. Would creep me out.
0: It's very strange that those two think it's okay, and then she's shaming her sister for not thinking it's okay.
3: Well, she's also disrespecting her mama.
1: What if the boyfriend's a good guy?
3: I don't care if he's a saint. You can't, no. You can't give out a key to your mama's house. You want, give me a key to your mama's house, and I'll come and go if I please.
0: That's
3: no,
0: right.
3: Thank you.
1: Mom, we got company.
0: It's really unusual. Like, I think it's one of those instances where you need to, like, actually hear what your sister's saying. Like, sister.
1: Well, the sister brought her child to the house, and then this guy pops in, and she's like, I don't know if this is good for everyone to have him.
0: I don't think anybody just popping in is ever good. I mean, look, I had my door's open. You want to come over to my house, that's fine. Uh-huh. But, like, let me know so I can put some snacks out. Don't just show up.
1: Are you good with everyone taking a shower at your house?
0: Well, it depends on what you look like.
1: Well, all right, well, we're going to move right along from that. I'm going to roll in Kinsey and Mama's favor here this morning. I try, but I can't sign off on this. Apologies to the boyfriend, but
0: no.
1: If he's got a key, he ain't just, he's not just visiting anymore. He's got one foot in the door and a hand in your mama's fridge. I mean, a key to somebody's house is a privilege, not a license to come and go like a possum in a chicken coop. Case closed, Tara.
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1: 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Case is closed. Coming up here on the Wake Up with the Wolf Show, a couple Texans we know and love teamed up last night. Who is it? 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
6: 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Dan and Shay at Dos Equis Pavilion, that's October 22nd. And then David Lee Murphy coming to Billy Bob's on October 23rd. 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
13: In Bedford, eastbound 183 at Brown Trail, there's an accident that has you backed up to 820, and there's a five-minute delay. Then in Fort Worth on northbound 35W, an accident near 30 has the left lane blocked. Traffic is stop and go from Rippey Street, and there is a 10-minute delay getting through the area. I'm Junior Caruso on 99.5 The Wolf.
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1: Surprise, a couple of our favorite Texans teamed up last night.
0: Okay.
1: Who is it? What did they do? Celebrity Scoop. Gonna fill you in 2 songs on The Wolf.

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0: Wetzel on Texas Country 99.5 The Wolf. Good Thursday morning, y'all. It's a Wake Up with the Wolf show with Tara and Ryan, 7:49 for your Thursday. And make sure you're here at 8:30. We've got tickets to see Kacey Musgraves at the AAC this weekend.
1: Yes, we'll be talking about her in just a second. Good morning, Ennis at Texas Town. We love. Thank you for waking up here with the Wolf.
0: All right, so you know I love love.
1: You do love love.
0: You know I love love. And Tim McGraw and Faith Hill, probably one of my favorite couples ever.
2: I may be a real bad boy.
1: There he is.
0: Yesterday, they celebrated their 30th wedding anniversary. Most of us can remember when they met.
1: Yeah.
0: 30th wedding anniversary. But let me tell you something right now. Uh-huh. I'm going to set the bar high. Did you read what he wrote to her?
1: No.
0: He said, "Forgive, nurture, and be full of joy and laughter. She's a gift to the world for sure." And this is the part that, good gracious almighty, can you imagine? "She is the center of gravity to my life and my best friend." What?
1: Well,
0: the center of gravity to my life is the sweetest thing I have ever heard in my entire life.
1: Did anyone ever think, if you were around back then when they got together, they would be around 30 years? I mean, that's so rare.
0: I did, though.
1: Did you really?
0: Sweet together. They were so young when got together. Remember, like, he was huge.
1: Yeah.
0: And she was new.
1: But he was a wild man back then.
0: She settled him down. The center of his gravity.
1: But I'm talking about, so if you talk about 1996, and so she's, like, meeting him, and he's just a wild guy. And
0: remember he and Kenny Chesney got in trouble for stealing police horses or something?
1: Helped out a horse to get. Yeah, yeah, yeah. So, and you look at all the celebrity marriages that have come and gone, but nope, not Tim and Faith. 30 years. Congratulations.
0: Oh, so
1: what
0: romantic.
1: A cool couple.
0: I love it.
1: Also in the celebrity scoop here this morning, this happened last night in Austin. Miranda Lambert popped in to surprise Kacey Musgraves on stage.
0: Couples you didn't think would be seen hanging out together.
1: Right? Yes, because they had a little tiff for a while. And in fact, Miranda recently opened up about that on the Popcast podcast.
3: I think it's important. And also, like, does it matter really? Like, what even was it? Some dumb girl drama? We don't even remember. But I respect her. She respects me. And we grew, literally, I've known her since she was 10. Like, we grew up together. 10 minutes away, same hometown. And so she called me about that. And I was like, you know, I really want us to be there for each other as artists in general, as songwriters, as humans, and especially as female artists. Like, we have the most amazing job in the world, but that does not mean it's easy ever. Having that, like, moment with her was really cool.
1: Pretty cool seeing
0: like
1: them.
0: Like that girl power moment right there.
1: Together on stage, Kacey and Miranda, they like horses and divorces, but they're more alike than you think.
0: I love it.
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1: We got the official pitmaster of the Cowboys from Waxahachie Meat Church. Matt, what can we make today for the game? 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
0: All right, so fall break right around the corner for most of kids in our area. 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And thanks to Chevy, the Chevy Traverse with all that room will make it happy, happy, happy for everybody.
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6: In Bedford, eastbound 183 at Brown Trail. An accident has you moving slow from 820. There's a 5 to 6 minute delay. And in Dallas, southbound 35, there's a crash at Beckley Avenue. Two left lanes are blocked and traffic is moving slow from Ewing Avenue. Expect a 2 to 3 minute delay traveling through the area. I'm Junior Caruso on 99.5 The Wolf.
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15: This is Fox 4 meteorologist Allie Toriano. After a comfortable start to our day, plenty of sunshine, highs back in the upper 80s with an air quality alert this afternoon. Tonight, mainly clear, not as cool, with lows dropping into the mid-60s. And for tomorrow, still plenty of sunshine with highs back in the upper 80s. I'm Fox 4's Allie Toriano on 99.5 The Wolf.
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0: straight at 8. Texas Country 99.5 The Wolf. Happy Thursday, y'all. It is the Wake Up with the Wolf show with Tara and Ryan.
1: Coming up, we're going to surprise our winner with the Cowboys tickets from Papa John's. Ooh. Official pizza of your Dallas Cowboys coming up at 8:50. But first, the official pitmaster of your Dallas Cowboys, meet Church Matt from Waxahachie, is checking in. He's got a great idea, something you can make tonight for the
0: game. I'm hungry already.
1: Two songs from right now, The Wolf. Jeez.

0: 5, the Wolf. It's a Wake Up with the Wolf show with Tara and Ryan. 8:08 for your Thursday morning.
1: Stay close to win. Last chance Casey Musgraves tickets coming up at 8:30. But first, we got a good friend on the phone.
0: Ladies and gentlemen, the official pitmaster of your Dallas Cowboys and 8 Elite Light Beer, it's Meet Church Matt.
2: How are y'all?
0: We're wonderful. Oh. It's a Cowboy Day. We're fired up, baby.
1: I know you got to be, too.
2: I am fired up. It's a rare Thursday game. I'm excited.
1: I take it you're going to be at the game at Jerry World tonight?
2: I am. It's the Matt Pittman home opener because I was out of town for an event on the last game, so I'm doubly excited.
0: All right.
1: With the Rio game, we haven't had a lot of home games yet. Everyone's excited about this.
2: I know. Yeah, everybody's fired up.
1: We're very excited, of course. Meat Church Matt has opened his new Meat Church store at the feed store in Waxahachie. If you haven't seen it, it is magnificent. You got, like, what, a 12-foot-tall windmill inside, which is so cool.
2: 21 feet. 21. Don't shortchange me.
0: Oh, yeah, you said 12 feet. It's 21 feet, Ryan. Come on.
1: Yes. Sorry, I flunked math in high school. But you, on your Instagram, I noticed you were making this. It looks so good. Brisket cheesesteak sandwiches. Is this something we can maybe make for the game tonight?
2: Yeah, totally. Because, you know, I make it with brisket. So if you don't have brisket laying around, you can go to a store like HEB or a barbecue joint and buy it by the pound.
1: Yeah.
2: But we normally reserve this for the Philadelphia game, but that's at Thanksgiving this year. And yeah, you saw it on Instagram this week. So it's very easy to make, and it's way better than a regular cheesesteak. That's why we call it not a Philly cheesesteak, just to get at our favorite fans in Philadelphia.
1: Yes, that's right.
2: But all you do is get either a big skillet or a griddle and saute some onions, and you put down leftover brisket on it. So slice, chop, whatever you got. But the key is you got to put cheese in it. And there's a lot of debate on what kind of cheese for a cheesesteak.
0: Okay.
2: I use Cooper Sharp. That's authentic. You're not going to find that here tonight. Some people use Cheese Whiz, but here's what I would say. Add the amount of cheese you think you need and then triple it.
0: Okay. Yeah, that's what I'm talking about. That's what I'm talking about.
1: Mm. You were talking in the video about the roll that you got. Do you get that locally?
2: I do, but to me, that's tough because, you know, people in the Northeast, they always rag us for our bread. Like, you know, great bread is not a thing here like it is in the Northeast.
1: Okay, yeah.
2: So I use a hoagie roll. You got to use what you can get. I would toast it with butter.
0: Yeah.
2: And like I said, cheese, and more cheese on top of that brisket.
0: And then a side of cheese with the cheese, Matt. Yeah. You're speaking my language, baby.
1: MeatChurch.com for that recipe. It is Meat Church Matt, the official pitmaster of your Dallas Cowboys. The game tonight, Matt. What's your prediction? Cowboys, Buccaneers, got a score?
2: Oh, I don't know the score, but I mean, they're 0-4. They're going to be hungry, but their quarterback's out. So I feel like this is the one we're going to get home and we're finally going to get the offense right. We have the highest scoring offense with the least amount of possessions. So give me Cowboys by 2 touchdowns.
0: There we go, baby. That's what I'm talking about, Matt.
3: How about them Cowboys?
1: There it is from the official pitmaster of your Dallas Cowboys. You'll see him out and about tonight at the stadium for the Cowboys-Buccaneers game. Appreciate you checking in, man. We'll check in next week.
2: Hey, if you see me tonight, bring me a beer. Go Cowboys.
0: That's what I'm talking about. Thanks, Matt. Bye. Have a great day, babe.
2: Y'all too.
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1: When this happens on board.
0: Uh-oh.
1: What would you do? 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
8: Corinth is dealing with the biggest delay right now. It's on northbound 35 at Post Oak. This wreck has all lanes blocked and traffic is backed up to Swisher. There's a 40-minute delay getting through the area. And then in Fort Worth on eastbound North Loop 820 at Mark IV Parkway, an accident has you moving slow from 199 Jacksboro Highway. That's going to cost you about 10 minutes. I'm Junior Caruso on 99.5 The Wolf.
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0: Brooks and Dunn on Texas Country 99.5. The Wolf. It's a Wake Up with the Wolf show with Tara and Ryan. They're going to be in town this weekend with Hot Tucker Wetmore. They're so much fun. Love those guys.
1: Oh, yeah. Two shows at Dickies and Countdown. Ain't nothing finer than that. Okay, imagine being on a plane, Tara, that just left DFW Airport. Dream trip to Europe.
0: I can't wait.
1: Yeah. Then this happens.
0: Uh-oh.
1: Two songs from right now on your Wolf.

0: Tay Tay on Texas Country 99.5 The Wolf. It is the Wake Up at the Wolf Show with Tara and Ryan. 8:31 for your Cowboys Thursday, and we want to send you to the AAC this weekend to hang out with Casey Musgraves. Yes. Caller 9, you win the tickets. 888-787-1995.
1: All right, well, I've only been to Europe once, and it was about 15 years ago. It was a dream trip to Italy that Amber and I went on. I don't know if you have you ever been across the pond?
0: Mexico?
1: Well,
0: as far as I've been out of the country.
1: That's across the Rio Grande. It's okay. It's fine. Well, look.
0: Before you tell this story, yes. You have that look on your face. Do we need a breakfast alert?
1: What do you mean by you have that look on your face?
0: You get this certain look on your face when you're going to tell a story because you start giggling like you're doing right now because you know it's going to freak me out. So do we need a breakfast alert? Yes or no?
1: If you want to finish what you're chewing right now and swallow, that's totally fine. But it's not mandatory, Tara.
0: Okay.
1: So imagine you're on this plane, just left DFW airport. Okay. You're on your dream trip. You're headed to Europe. You're headed to Madrid, Spain.
0: Can't wait. You got your outfit on. Yeah.
1: Yes. When all of a sudden pilot comes on and says we have to divert. We have to go back to DFW airport.
0: Ladies and gentlemen, we're going to have to go back to DFW airport. Back to the airport.
1: You hear all the groans. Oh, what? What are you talking about? Going to Spain? Well, apparently that plane was experiencing some plumbing issues, Tim.
0: No.
1: And had to land after 6 of the plane's 8 bathrooms stopped working.
0: Wait a minute. Yes. All 6 stopped working on the same plane?
1: Well, there's 8 bathrooms and 6 of them stopped
0: working.
1: Are
0: they all how does...
1: What do you mean?
0: Do all the pipes go to one spot?
1: And I don't know. I don't know, but they had to get a maintenance inspection. It's a Boeing 777, so it's a very big airplane.
0: They didn't think about doing this before they took off?
1: You should have gone to the bathroom before you left.
0: Can you think of a better reason to go turn the plane around, though? I'll turn this plane around.
1: Yes. And what I find is, well, mildly amusing.
0: Of course you do.
1: Is when the plane's pilots had to come onto the air traffic control tower and explain why they had to divert and why they had to land this plane and not go to Madrid.
2: You have only 2 potties operating on board for American 37 Heavy.
3: You said only 2 potties, is that right?
2: That's affirmative.
0: Did they all just say potties? They just said potties, like I said when I had a 4-year-old. That is hilarious.
1: Grown men saying, did I understand? There's only 2 potties working on there.
0: There's 8 potties on the plane. Only 2 are working. Can you imagine? But wasn't there a time not too long ago that people were on a plane and the potties overflowed? And yes. Look, I did it too. And it was like going down the aisles and, ooh.
1: I mean, if you're doing the math, 2 potties for 300 passengers, that ain't a fun trip I want to be on,
4: 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Tara and Ryan Fox.
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0: Only 2 potties, Ryan.
1: Only have 2 potties working over.
0: I'm sorry, did you say potties, sir? Yes. Yeah, I did. Okay.
1: That's right. Okay, coming up on the Wake Up with the Wolf Show, it is game day for your Dallas Cowboys. Yeah. They're playing the Buccaneers tonight in Arlington. Thanks to Papa John's, the official pizza of your Dallas Cowboys. We're giving away 2 tickets to this game. Keep your phone handy. It could be you. We're calling next to 850 on the Wolf.
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1: Got a major delay in Corinth on northbound 35. There's a wreck at Post Oak. It's blocking the right lane and traffic's backed up to Swisher. There's just over a 40-minute delay getting through the area. And then in Dallas, westbound 635, got a stalled vehicle at TI Boulevard. It's got the Texpress lanes partially blocked and traffic is moving slow. From Skillman, there's a 2-minute delay. I'm Junior Caruso on 99.5 The Wolf.
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5: You know, North Texas Chevy dealers, Wolf weather, pretty clouds and sunshine today. Our high 88. 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Right now, it is 64 in Texas country.
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0: Shenandoah, Texas Country, 99.5 The Wolf. Happy Thursday, y'all. It's a Wake Up with the Wolf show with Tara and Ryan.
1: Cowboys game day. You Dallas Cowboys taking on the Tampa Bay Buccaneers tonight at AT&T Stadium. And thanks to Papa John's, the official pizza of your Dallas Cowboys. We have tickets not only to every home game, but this one tonight. Have your phones handy. We're surprising our winner in 6 minutes.

0: love that little song from Easton Corbin, Texas. Country 99.5 The Wolf. It's a Wake Up with the Wolf show with Tara and Ryan. Good morning to our friends in Keller. Y'all are a Texas town we love. Appreciate y'all waking up with the Wolf. It is 8:52 on your Wolf.
1: It is a Cowboys game day, and we, thanks to Papa John's, have tickets to tonight's game, the Cowboys, the Buccaneers. You've entered. It's now time to call our winner. This person has no idea about to win these Cowboys tickets.
2: Good morning.
0: Good morning. Hi, who's this?
2: This is Leanne.
0: Hey, Leanne, it's Tara and Ryan from the Wake Up with the Wolf show. How's your morning going?
2: Just sucky dandy.
0: Well, we just wanted to call and say good morning.
1: Yeah.
2: Good morning.
0: Can you think of any other reason why we would be calling you today?
2: I was hoping maybe cowboy tickets for tonight.
0: Oh, that sounds like a good reason to call you this early in the morning.
1: You're telling me, Leanne, that you, when you heard Dak Prescott say, here we go, you texted the words Papa John's to 888-787-1995?
2: A whole bunch of times.
0: Okay. She did that, Ryan, because she knows Papa John's is the official pizza of your Dallas Cowboys.
1: Yeah. And Leanne, it paid off for you. You're seeing the Cowboys and Buccaneers tonight at AT&T Stadium.
2: I am so excited.
0: Now, Leanne, you need to hoot and holler really loud. You're representing the whole show today when you go.
2: I will definitely be shouting because I'm not what I call a quiet person.
0: Oh, we love that, Leanne. Who are you taking with you, babe?
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0: Well, I think that's a great idea. You guys have an amazing time. All thanks to our friends at Papa John's, the official pizza of your Dallas Cowboys. 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
2: Wow, that's impressive. Thank you, Papa John's.
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1: Coming up, it's Ryan's court retrial, and Jason from Arlington says a family they went to Six Flags with recently has stopped talking to him after those parents wanted to leave early, while Jason and his son wanted to stay later. Parents say their kids threw a fit over it. Is Jason wrong for not leaving Six Flags early just because the other family wanted to go home? We'll get into this in court next at 9:10 here on Texas Country 99.5 The Wolf. All right, y'all. The State Fair of Texas in full swing. This weather we've had lately, oh, it's just been so glorious. No better time to go out and see Big Tex and your friends at your North Texas Chevy dealers, because they have the Chevy Ride and Drive at the State Fair of Texas once again. It's all new this year. They got obstacles. They got a hill. They got a tunnel. You can drive that Corvette through, make those big sounds with it. It's so cool. It's our favorite ride at the fair, hands down, the Chevy Ride and Drive. And you'll find it right next to the Fair Park Coliseum, which is where the new Chevy main stage is. It's indoors, nice. And it is genius. So take that test drive today. Go check it out. Tell them Tara and Ryan sent you. And by the way, if you want to win tickets to the fair, Chevy's got your back there, too. Just text the word Chevy right now to 888-787-1995.
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5: In Dallas, on the southbound side of the tollway, after Walnut Hill, there's an accident blocking two left lanes. There's a little over an hour delay from 635. And then on northbound 35 near 30, there's an accident blocking the left lane. That has you moving slow from Marcellus Avenue. You can expect just over a 10-minute delay getting through there. I'm Junior Caruso on 99.5 The Wolf.
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19: This is Fox 4 meteorologist Allie Toriano. After a comfortable start to our day, plenty of sunshine, highs back in the upper 80s with an air quality alert this afternoon. Tonight, mainly clear, not as cool, with lows dropping into the mid-60s. And for tomorrow, still plenty of sunshine with highs back in the upper 80s. I'm Fox 4's Allie Toriano on 99.5 The Wolf.
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0: Jenny Chesney on Texas Country 99.5 The Wolf. It's the Wake Up with the Wolf show with Tara and Ryan. Good morning.
1: Ryan's court retrial. So Jason from Arlington says a family they went to Six Flags with recently stopped talking to him after those parents wanted to leave early while Jason and his son wanted to stay later at Six Flags. The parents of the kids who left said that kid was throwing a fit because he didn't get to stay. Mm. Is Jason wrong for not leaving Six Flags early just because the other family wanted to head to the house? Courts. We'll settle this in two songs on The Wolf. Here's Ella Langley.

0: 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It's the Wake Up with the Wolf show with Tara and Ryan.
1: It's time for Ryan's Court.
2: If you're a parent, perhaps you've been here where Jason from Arlington is this morning, and maybe you can help. He says, hey, Tara and Ryan, so a few weeks ago, I took my 10-year-old son to Six Flags with another family from his class. We planned to spend the whole day there, and both families paid for tickets. Around 5:30, the other parents said they were ready to leave. Their kids were tired, but my son was having the time of his life and wanted to stay until closing. Then the mom pulled me aside and said, would you guys mind leaving too? Our kids are going to feel bad watching your son stay. I honestly thought she was joking. I said, I understand, but we paid for the whole day. My kid wants to keep riding. She said I was making things harder for them because their kid was now throwing a fit about leaving. I told her, that sounds more like a you problem. That did not go over well. Anyway, we ended up staying for another 2 hours. My son and I did. He had a blast. But now the other parents are barely talking to me. Am I wrong for refusing to leave Six Flags because another family decided they were ready to go home? Thank you very much, Jason.
3: I believe with the guy that wanted to stay longer, because if you're riding with them, you're at the mercy of whoever drives.
0: Not anymore, baby. We got Uber.
3: That's true, but if you have your own car, well, you can leave whenever you want.
2: Yeah, and like Jason did. Okay, what do you think? How should I rule on this case?
4: Hi, he did absolutely nothing wrong. I was listening to you read it and was like, what?
2: Yeah.
4: Seriously? Because the thing is if the other family wants to leave, listen, you're the parent. I don't care if the child is pitching a fit. If you say it's time to go, it's time to go. And the other family should not have to leave with you because your kid isn't happy.
2: But if Jason sees this happening where the other kid's having a fit, does a part of him go, we could make this easier on them if we just leave too, son?
4: No, but then you have a disappointed 10-year-old son in your car who thinks that you put the other family before what he wants. Instead, he got to have a fun extra 2 hours, just him and his son, and the other family will get over it or not go next time.
0: Right, but they're persecuting him afterwards, and it's like, we need to move on from that moment in time.
4: No, and for putting his kid first. That's just petty.
2: Good morning, Ryan's Court, juror 44. What do you say?
5: I was in a situation similar to that.
2: Oh, what happened?
5: Well, I have 3 children. We went with friends to Disneyland in California, and her kid wanted to leave, and mine didn't. Those tickets are expensive, so if you want to leave, have fun. I'm staying with my kids, and I lost a friendship over that. Same exact situation.
0: That's ridiculous.
2: Lost a friendship.
0: Lost a friendship.
5: I think that if your kid is there, they're having a great time, why take that away from them, especially with the cost of things nowadays?
2: Well, I hate that you lost a friendship, but I appreciate you sharing that.
0: But did she lose a friend?
2: Well,
0: I think the word friend is used loosely there, right, sister?
2: Yeah.
5: Absolutely.
2: Yeah, maybe it's for the best. And I'm empathetic because we've all been there, right, as parents where the kids just want to go. But you can't expect the other family to also leave with you. So I'm going to rule in Jason's favor. You paid some for the whole day at Six Flags, not tickets to someone else's pity party. If their kids can't handle watching your kids have fun, that's their problem. Case closed here.
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2: By the way, brand new Ryan's Court Friday morning. Tomorrow morning, 7:10 when you wake up with the Wolf. Okay, there's vending machines for everything now. Cupcakes. I saw one that had live crabs in it. Wigs for your pets.
0: Oh, my.
2: And now there's this vending machine that has popped up in Hearst, Texas. I'll tell you about it next in the Battle of the Best Things We've Seen All Day. Next here, 9:30 on the Wolf.
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0: country star Blake Shelton just loves being wherever his wife is.
1: She comes to Oklahoma, and it's not like this now, but at first, she had to have felt like, where am I? What is this place? And the same with me. You know, I go to L.A., and it's like, what is this place? Like, how do I fit in here? And I would still feel that way if she wasn't there, you know? And I think the same thing with her when she comes to Oklahoma. It's just, that's what completes the journey for us, is it's just as long as we're together, it really doesn't matter.

0: country star Miranda Lambert talks about her new Nashville restaurant, Casa Rosa.
1: I'm very happy to be the first woman to have a bar on Broadway. And my friend and designer, Farrah Queen from Oklahoma, came and helped me put my stamp on this place because I really wanted to make sure that it had some girl vibes and obviously a rhinestone saddle because everyone needs one of those. But I definitely have seen since I've been going down there all the girls doing exactly what I was hoping they would do, which was come there and party and have a place to feel safe and happy and really go honky-tonking.
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0: Brooks and Dunn on Texas Country 99.5 The Wolf. It's a wake up with the Wolf show with Tara and Ryan. We're excited to have them in town this weekend, Ryan Fox.
1: That is right. Okay, coming up, the battle of the best things we've seen all day. There's vending machines for everything, cupcakes, undies, you name it. Now, this one that has just popped up in a hearse, Tara, I am all about this.
0: You're very excited.
1: Plan my trip with you, tell you what it is in two songs.

0: Jason Aldean on Texas Country 99.5 The Wolf. Good morning, y'all. It's a Wake Up with the Wolf show with Tara and Ryan on a Cowboys Thursday. Make sure you are right here at 12:40. Smokey Smokey's got your Casey Musgraves ticket. She'll be at the AAC this weekend. Yeah. And good morning to Boyd.
1: Yeah.
0: Y'all are a Texas town we love. Appreciate y'all waking up with a wolf this morning. It's time for about the best things we've seen all day. Like to put a little smile on your face. Now, if you know, you know, back in the day, there used to be a show on TV called The Love Connection.
2: Oh, that's our show today, and because we believe romance needs all the help it can get, we're going to come back tomorrow with singles trying to make more love connection. We'll see you then. I'm Chuck Woolery.
0: All right, we all watched Chuck that show Woolery. Because Chuck Woolery was so hot.
1: He's back in 2 and 2.
0: Yeah. And basically what it was a love show. It was like a dating app on TV. He would set couples up, and they would come back and talk about the dates.
1: Right, right.
0: Well, now there's a dating app kind of based on this concept called Rivet. Now, I don't want to be part of the dating app so that people can do this for me, but I want to do this for other people.
1: Uh-huh.
0: You go on, like, let's say you just think it would be fun. You go on and you decide who gets to date who.
1: Oh, you like,
0: so like if I'm on the dating app, yeah. You can go on and be like, you know what? I saw that Bob guy. I think y'all would
1: Tara
0: be compatible.
1: Would be great. Okay.
0: Yeah. Now I don't want anybody picking dates for me because I figure at this point, if someone knew someone that think I should date, they would have introduced us by now.
1: But Tara, this is a wider pool of people. I think you should be on Rivet. I'm gonna look it up.
0: I'm gonna pass. Don't you dare put me on Rivet without my permission. But anyway, I think this sounds like a lot of fun because I love love. I'm very good at setting it. Everyone I have ever set it up. Hello. Got married and had children and are happily ever after.
1: Yes.
0: I'm very good at this.
1: Right. Okay.
0: Unless it comes to me, but that's another
1: topic.
0: And then
1: you don't want to be a part of it. I don't understand that, so I'm going to look it up and see.
0: But it's called Rivet. Somebody get Rivet. On there and check it out.
1: Rivet. Okay, very good. All right, ring the bell for me. My best thing is, you know, there's vending machines for everything now, Tara. Cupcakes, wigs for your pets. You can buy underwear in vending machines now, which I would like to lobby for in our break room here at the radio station.
0: Okay.
1: Because I think it would be very helpful to the employees here. And then, now in Hearst, there's this vending machine that has White Castle burgers? What?
3: Why is there a White Castle vending machine inside a random gas station in Hearst? I have absolutely no idea. But if you're a White Castle person, apparently this exists.
0: So I didn't grow up eating White Castles, but my dad did.
1: Yeah.
0: So he would get, like, Whataburger burger excited about White Castles. Yeah. The steam bun thing throws me off a little bit. I like a buttered toasted bun.
1: The first White Castle steam burger restaurant in Texas is going to be at Grandscape in the Colony later.
0: Now, you love White Castles.
1: I think it's good. My wife, she's either or, but I'm good on it. I like it. And so I think I may have to go to this. It's on Precinct Line. It's the Murphy USA Precinct Line near 183 in Hearst. And I'm understanding that we have someone online that also has something to say about this. Go ahead.
4: The Walmart gas station on Harwood in Bedford also has that.
1: Oh, interesting. And you tried it from that vending machine?
4: Yes.
0: It's the steamed buns for me.
1: In fairness to Tara, she says the same thing about Tucker Wetmore.
4: Well, I mean, I agree.
0: No, his buns are steamy.
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0: Get it right, Ryan.
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0: Country star Blake Shelton just loves being wherever his wife is.
1: She comes to Oklahoma, and it's not like this now, but at first, she had to have felt like, where am I? What is this place? And the same with me. You know, I go to L.A., and it's like, what is this place? Like, how do I fit in here? And I would still feel that way if she wasn't there, you know? And I think the same thing with her when she comes to Oklahoma. It's just, that's what completes the journey for us. It's just as long as we're together, it really doesn't matter.

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Smokey checking in on your Thursday. Coming up in 6 minutes on The Wolf. 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
1: Don't you forget it.
0: Don't you forget it, kids. Smokey's here checking in. To see you. Beautiful fall morning in Texas.
1: Yes.
0: Sunshine, 77 right now. Tara and Ryan from the Wake Up with the Bull show hanging out with me.
1: Yes, sir.
0: Halloween just around the corner, man. Denton going all out as usual.
2: Well, Denton is the Halloween capital of Texas. I was there on Monday night.
0: Yeah.
2: Wow. I mean, first of all, it's free, which is great because I know a lot of things cost a lot of money, but you got to take the family there. Everything has a pumpkin on it. Every tree, every pole.
1: Every person.
2: They've got decorations everywhere. It's amazing. They have done an outstanding job. And there's a lot of artists because, you know, North Texas is there.
0: Right.
2: They even have a cherry low lane with all these chairs decorated like in Halloween themes. We had a blast.
1: Very nice.
2: And it gets better than that, Ryan, because they're dropping pumpkins
0: from
2: cranes.
0: Pumpkins are flying,
1: the
0: right?
1: So they're going to be, you could say, you can go down there to the Quakertown Park and watch pumpkins filled with various food and mystery items.
0: Well, that's exciting.
1: And splatter.
2: That's fun.
1: From dizzying heights. So who knows what's in these pumpkins? You just have to go and find out. It starts tonight. The pumpkin drop is 7. The block party starts at 6. And it's going to be, they got all kinds of food trucks and things. It's a great little community Texas event in Denton tonight.
2: Yeah, we're very, very well done. There's giant tentacles coming out of City Hall. You need to take the kids and go.
1: You'll see the tentacles.
0: I guess I will. Well, that's all going on tonight. Make sure you wear your hard hat, all right? I don't want you to get hit by the pumpkin.
2: Yeah.
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9: 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I think Brad was a big Guns N' Roses fan. It runs the gamut, and I think you can kind of see that when you come see our show and hear our whole like body of work and all our songs. 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
14: 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What is this place? And the same with me. You know, I go to L.A., and it's like, what is this place? Like, how do I fit in here? And I would still feel that way if she wasn't there, you know, and I think the same thing with her when she comes to Oklahoma. It's just, that's what completes the journey for us, is it's just as long as we're together, it really doesn't matter.

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1: Our influences kind of run the gamut. There's a lot of us in the band, and we listen to all kinds of different stuff. So there's everything from country, you know, Alabama, to Motown. Trevor grew up in Detroit, so he had a lot of that. So there's a lot of pop, a lot of rock. I think Brad was a big Guns N' Roses fan. It runs the gamut, and I think you can kind of see that when you come see our show and hear our whole like body of work and all our songs. We cover all the bases, I think.
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0: Schmoozy, Texas Country, 99.5. The Wolf, Smokey's here. Well, if you're an Amazon Prime customer, and gee, who isn't these days? We could be getting some very good news. You'd be getting up to $200 back. 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
10: I'm very happy to be the first woman to have a bar on Broadway. And my friend and designer, Farrah Queen from Oklahoma, came and helped me put my stamp on this place because I really wanted to make sure that it had some girl vibes and obviously a rhinestone saddle because everyone needs one of those. But I definitely have seen since I've been going down there, all the girls doing exactly what I was hoping they would do, which was come there and party and have a place to feel safe and happy and really go honky-tonkin'.

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0: Friday Green at 89.5. The Wolf, Texas Country, Smokey, enjoying a beautiful morning. This nice sunshine, 77. Hello, fabulous Forney. That's a Texas town that we love. Forney, appreciate you spending your morning with 99.5, The Wolf.
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Martina, 99.5, The Wolf. Casey Musgraves coming to town this weekend. Would you like to see her for free? Tell you how to get that done. 6 minutes away on The Wolf.

0: Billy Currington, Texas Country, 99.5. The Wolf. What you say? Smokey's on the job today. I would love to see you Saturday morning. Weather's going to be great. Come on out and say hi. I'm going to be in Louisville, home of the Fighting Farmers. We're going to be at the brand new Boot Barn, now open in Louisville. Big grand opening event's going to be going on. I'll be there Saturday morning starting at 10. 10 to noon. Swing by. Of course, we'll have Cool Wolf prizes to give away. And they're going to have all sorts of terrific grand opening specials and some live country music and some giveaways, too. So, again, that's in Louisville. That's on Round Grove Road there, right by 35E. All right. Right next to the PetSmart. I'll be out there Saturday morning starting at 10 at the brand new Boot Barn. I'd love to see you.
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18: I'm very happy to be the first woman to have a bar on Broadway. And my friend and designer, Farrah Queen from Oklahoma, came and helped me put my stamp on this place because I really wanted to make sure that it had some girl vibes and obviously a rhinestone saddle because everyone needs one of those. But I definitely have seen since I've been going down there, all the girls doing exactly what I was hoping they would do, which was come there and party and have a place to feel safe and happy and really go honky-tonkin'.

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0: What do you suppose the first thing country star Blake Shelton does after he records a song?
1: When I complete a recording, normally the first place I listen to it is just on my iPhone, believe it or not. I think you can really tell a lot about a mix and the song if you can hear it on that tiny little speaker, and if it jumps out at you, that's usually the first place I listen to it. And I know that's weird, but I feel like if you can make something sound incredible on that little tiny speaker, then you've really done something.

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1: This is Fox 4 meteorologist Kylie Capps. After another cool start in the 50s and 60s, a beautiful sun-filled Thursday afternoon is on tap as temperatures soar into the upper 80s. A couple of spots could touch 90 as winds remain light and out of the east and northeast. I'm Fox 4 meteorologist Kylie Capps on 99.5 The Wolf.
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0: Lainey Wilson, Texas Country, 99.5 The Wolf. Beautiful day. Smokey's here. Got a chance to see Casey Musgraves.
1: Really?
0: Would I lie to you? Seriously, I could make it happen.
1: I don't win anything.
0: Oh, come on. You're too hard on yourself now. All you have to do is be here at 12:40 and I'll have your chance to see Casey Musgraves this weekend for free.
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1: Hey, y'all, it's Taryn Ryan from the Wake Up with the Wolf show. 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

0: Here's vintage Alan Jackson at Texas Country 99.5. The Wolf at Smoky Rivers, right along with you. Some Cowboys news for you today. Of course, the Cowboys playing tonight, Thursday night football. AT&T Stadium tonight against the winless Tampa Bay Buccaneers. They got some good news today. Looks like all-pro guard Tyler Smith is going to be playing tonight. Yeah, he's been reactivated. So, like I said, that's some really good news for the offense. And the NFL also rescinded that $14,000 fine that was given to tight end Jake Ferguson when the refs said that he was mimicking shotgunning a beer. Jake said, "That's impossible. It was Gatorade because I don't drink." And you know, he won his case. They took back the $14,000 fine. Good for him. My prediction, Cowboys 23, Bucks 10. Go, Cowboys.
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10: 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And I don't know, it just sometimes overwhelms me.

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0: 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Smokey's out to lunch with you today. 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Though Wolf got those great seats to see Casey Musgraves coming your way around 12:40. All right, about a half hour from now, I'll send you to see her. So if you do your fishing off the Florida Keys, you can catch things like snapper, blackfin tuna, swordfish, all delicious. But there's one fish that you should probably avoid catching. It's the square grouper. That can land you in jail. Why? Well, the square grouper is a nickname for those plastic-wrapped bricks of cocaine that they've spotted floating around in the water off the Keys lately. I guess drug smuggling has been surging there. Now, of course, most boaters, of course, they turn in the bricks, right, to law enforcement. But occasionally, some fool tries to actually sell the cocaine, and that's considered drug trafficking, which is a federal offense. Plus, it's not quite as tasty.
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1: I had tears everywhere and like snot everywhere because I was crying. And she walked over to me and she had her new perfume in her hand. And she said, "Honey, do you want some of my perfume?" And then she goes, "Smell my neck." And I was like, "Dolly, I have just cried for the last 20 minutes. I am afraid I'm going to snot on you."

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1: This is Fox 4 meteorologist Kylie Capps. After another cool start in the 50s and 60s, a beautiful sun-filled Thursday afternoon is on tap as temperatures soar into the upper 80s. A couple of spots could touch 90 as winds remain light and out of the east and northeast. I'm Fox 4 meteorologist Kylie Capps on 99.5 The Wolf.
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2: Digging around a little bit in the Wolf Music Vault, and from the date book today, on this date, 2002, Keith Urban's album, Golden Road, came out. It was Keith's third album, chock full of hits, too, man. Somebody Like You, Who Wouldn't Want to Be Me, You'll Think of Me, You Look Good in My Shirt, all songs off that album. And it was also a song that was co-written by Darryl Brown and Texan Radney Foster. Radney recalled that it was pouring down rain when he arrived at Darryl's house to write. And he remarked, when it's raining on Sunday. And Darryl said, you know what? That would make a great title for a song. 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Smokey's Guilty Pleasure for today on The Wolf.

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0: Kate McGilbert, Sonya Wolf. What's happening, Kate?
1: I'm headed to therapy, and I need something to pick me up.
0: Well, this song from Megan Maroney is like 3 minutes of therapy for you. What else you got going on?
1: Go get my oil changed in my car and pick up 2 granddaughters.
0: Well, that's a pretty full calendar. Everybody out of the way, man. She's a busy woman.
1: That's right.

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1: Drake from Waxahachie recently helped a female classmate who needed some math tutoring late at night at his house. When his girlfriend found out, she told him, it's her or me. Is he wrong for picking the friend over his girlfriend? Sound off on a new Ryan's Court, 7:10 in the morning, when you wake up with the Wolf. Yep.

0: Texas country. 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The Wolf, Hudson Westbrook, Smokey Rivers, out to lunch with you for lunch today. Look what I brought. Yes, you can have some. Delicious seats to see Kacey Musgraves. 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If you're number 9, you're a winner now on The Wolf.
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1: 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And I know that's weird, but I feel like if you can make something sound incredible on that little tiny speaker, then you've really done something.
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0: Country star Miranda Lambert really loves her fans at shows. In fact, she can even get overwhelmed by it.
8: They sing every word to every song, not just singles, you know, album cuts. And it's just a feeling of, wow, this is why I do this in the first place. I mean, it takes you back to the first time that you're on stage for four people singing over beer bottles. But then you're like, wow, I've come to this, and people really know me and know my music. And I don't know, it just sometimes overwhelms me.

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2: 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Yep. That is awesome.
0: Casey Musgraves this weekend, American Airlines Center. 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
2: I'm going to put my husband, Jeremy.
0: There you go. It's going to be a date night for you guys.
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We appreciate you listening and taking us out to lunch, too. Grapevine, have a great day. Here's Clint Black just for you on The Wolf.

99.5 The Wolf. We're so Texas, we know the right way to say Waxahachie, Sachse, Pflugerville, Watauga, and Nevada.

0: Dancing with Garth. The Texas Country, 99.5 The Wolf, Smoky Rivers, work alongside you. It's good to see you. One of your daily stops is Starbucks. Well, yeah, better make sure you're there on November 5th. It's when the Holiday Cups at Starbucks debut. Yep, November 5th. The Barista Cup is back and better than ever, they say. The teddy bear design, getting the full treatment this year, including tumblers, mugs, even a plush keychain. Ooh. There's also a festive Christmas tree-shaped cold cup, a nostalgic holiday village collection, and a winter wonderland line, which features icy blue drinkware and shimmering accessories. All at Starbucks, starting November 5th. Oh, and coffee. Yeah, they still serve coffee, right?
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1: I had tears everywhere and like snot everywhere because I was crying. And she walked over to me and she had her new perfume in her hand. And she said, "Honey, do you want some of my perfume?" And then she goes, "Smell my neck." And I was like, "Dolly, I have just cried for the last 20 minutes. I am afraid I'm going to snot on you."

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0: 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Smokey's here too on 99.5 The Wolf. 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
1: I have you on in my office.
0: Well, thank you. 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You're fun.
1: In fact, I'll turn you back on in just a minute.
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0: Ryan from the Wake Up with the Wolves show. 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

0: Mr. Strait, singing Texas Country at 99.5. Though a Wolf, it is Smoky Rivers, riding shotgun with you. Beautiful day, and it's nice. Sunshine, 86. You've seen all the political ads, of course. They're everywhere. And you're just jonesing to cast your vote already, aren't you? 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But I have a way for you to scratch that voting itch right now. You can vote in the Wolf's Friday Night Lights contest. 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Arlington Heights and Aubrey High Schools are battling it out this week, and your vote matters. 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Text Yellow Jackets to 888-787-1995 if you'd like to vote for Arlington Heights. You can text Chaparrals to 888-787-1995 to vote for Aubrey. 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
2: 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And I was like, "Dolly, I have just cried for the last 20 minutes. I am afraid I'm going to snot on you."
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1: I didn't realize when I first got on the ride how much work was going to be involved in staying on the ride. 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And it's better than it's ever been right now.

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Howdy to everybody in amazing Allen, Texas. That's a Texas town that we love. Allen, thanks for spending your day with 99.5 The Wolf and Toby.

0: Go, Ronnie, go. 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It's smoking, good to see you. D&D in town, by the way. And tomorrow night, Saturday, Dickie's Arena. Be great to see them. Smoky Rivers, like I said, riding shotgun. Baseball playoffs going on without our Texas Rangers this year. And also without the Baltimore Orioles. You know, in Baltimore, they missed the playoffs for the second straight year. So they did what any team would do, right? They fired their manager. No, they didn't do that. Well, they fired their general manager. Nope. The Orioles fired their mascot. The various people that played the Oriole bird were canned, along with the team photographer and the graphics designer. Man. Guess that explains why Rowdy has been so nervous lately.
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You heading down the road thinking that's the only way you can listen to The Wolf? 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
1: Drake from Waxahachie recently helped a female classmate who needed some math tutoring late at night at his house. When his girlfriend found out, she told him, it's her or me. Is he wrong for picking the friend over his girlfriend? Sound off on a new Ryan's Court, 7:10 in the morning, when you wake up with the Wolf. We could

0: Lokesh. Texas Country, 99.5, The Wolf, and Hometown Home, Smoky Rivers, along with Jason Pullman. He's got a chance for you to see Casey Musgraves coming up a little bit later, right around 4.30 or 4.40. Speaking of hometown homes, you're going to your hometown home tomorrow? Is that that story?
1: I am. I'm flying to Georgia tomorrow, flying into Atlanta. By the way, I'm flying Frontier Airlines.
0: Oh.
1: It was the least expensive flight.
0: Okay.
1: Then I had to pay. Smoke, have you ever flown Frontier?
0: No, I have not.
1: Sorry, I didn't mean to talk about this, but it's crazy. Again, it was the least expensive flight. I mean, I compared it to Southwest and everywhere, Delta, everybody else. $70 for my seat.
0: Really?
1: Just to get a seat.
0: Yeah.
1: I think it was $60-something for my carry-on bag. Just to bring a bag and to carry on, not to check in, just to carry on. I mean, it's so expensive to fly these days. Anyway, I'm going home to there's a group of 10 of us, and these are guys I went to elementary school with.
0: Oh, geez.
1: And a lot of them, I mean, probably more than half of them, I haven't seen in years and years and years. So we're going up to the North Georgia mountains for just tomorrow night and Saturday night.
0: Yeah.
1: And I'm looking forward to it. I found out the Airbnb that we rented.
0: Yes.
1: Bunk beds.
0: Oh, no.
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0: He's won a ton of them, but how important are those awards to Chris Stapleton?
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1: I always liken it to being in a sandbox and just like calling a bunch of friends over and just going to make some stuff and see what happens. And the thing I keep being reminded of is that it's called playing music. 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It's the first word is playing guitar, playing the drums, playing music, playing. It's meant to have a playfulness quality about it.
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0: Country star Keith Urban reminds us all, work and no play is pretty dull.
1: I always liken it to being in a sandbox and just like calling a bunch of friends over and we're just going to make some stuff and see what happens. And the thing I keep being reminded of is that it's called playing music. And I think a lot of the times we all forget that because it's a job as well, but it's like it's playing. It's the first word is playing guitar, playing the drums, playing music, playing. It's meant to have a playfulness quality about it.

0: Country star Kane Brown talks about his buddy, Chris Young.
1: Yeah, that was one of the things, like, before, you know, anybody even really knew who I was. You know, I just kept covering his songs, and I wanted him to notice me so bad. And the first time I met him, I met his mom as well. And I remember her telling me, like, yeah, we knew about you before, you know, anybody else. Because somebody hit him up whenever I put Getting You Home on YouTube. And she listened to it and then showed Chris. Now just getting the right one and whatever, and just, it's surreal.
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Jason Pullman coming up next. I'm headed back home to Flomo, Texas town that we love, Flower Mound. 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

Texas Country, the world famous 99.5 The Wolf. My name is Jason Pullman. I spent part of my morning this morning on a golf course, which, if you know me, is already a little bit surprising. I know about as much as golf as I do brain surgery. But I was there because of a local car dealership, Classic Chevrolet in Grapevine, and something they were doing for our community. And it turned into a pretty special morning. I'll tell you why, coming up in 6 minutes.

0: Texas country, the world famous 99.5 The Wolf. My name is Jason Pullman, and I spent my morning doing something I know very little about: golf. I'm telling you, but this is the third year I've been lucky enough to be a part of the Classic Chevrolet Golf Tournament. Now, listen, this was their 15th year, and here's what makes it so dang special. Tom Susan and Bentley Durant match every dollar raised, and the money goes right back into 13 local charities. Yeah, right here. Everything from helping kids to families to veterans, people right here in the Metroplex who need a hand. And over 15 years, they've raised close to $15 million. And there's a reason I'm proud to partner with Classic Chevrolet. Yeah, they're the number one Chevy dealership in the country. But spend a morning around the Durant family and you realize that's not really the impressive part. It starts at the top. It always does. They take care of people, they build relationships, and they give back to the community that supported them. You can sell a lot of cars and trucks and build a successful business, but when you use that success to take care of your neighbors, that tells you everything right there. So, pretty special morning, and I was proud just to be a small part of it.
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1: I had tears everywhere and like snot everywhere because I was crying. And she walked over to me and she had her new perfume in her hand. And she said, "Honey, do you want some of my perfume?" And then she goes, "Smell my neck." And I was like, "Dolly, I have just cried for the last 20 minutes. I am afraid I'm going to snot on you."

Texas Country, 99.5, the world famous Wolf. It's Jason Pullman. Cowboys and Bucks tonight at AT&T. We're 2-2. They're 0-4. So Tampa Bay is coming in pretty desperate. And Jerry, if you're listening, it's a home game. No need to fire up the helicopter, not with gas prices the way they are. Just have your driver take you. Although with game night traffic in Arlington on second thought, Jerry, go ahead. Take the helicopter. There we go. Perfect. Go Cowboys.

0: Hey, y'all. It's Taryn Ryan from the Wake Up with the Wolves show. We want to make sure you have some fun this weekend.
1: Casey Musgraves is coming back to the AAC, and your Wolf is getting you in. 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

Texas Country 99.5 The Wolf. It's Jason Pullman. If you've ever wanted to go to Texas OU at the Cotton Bowl this weekend, this might be your year. Red River Rivalry. Why? I'll tell you. Coming up in less than 10 minutes at 3:42.

0: Broski and Blake. It's Jason. This is Texas Country on the world famous 99.5 The Wolf. If you've always wanted to go to Texas OU at the Cotton Bowl, Red River Rivalry, this might be your year. Say Red River Rivalry three times in a row. Easy for me to say. Tickets are still going to cost you, but compared to what we've seen in the past, they're actually, I shouldn't say pretty reasonable, but it's all relative. You can get into the upper bowl for around $250 to $300. A couple years ago, just getting in was pushing $400. And look, $250 isn't cheap, but this is Texas OU inside the state fair, split right down the 50-yard line. And by the time you park, grab a Fletcher's Corny Dog and convince yourself you absolutely need a Twinkle Twinkle Brisket Star. That's the Twinkie with stuffed with brisket and a whole bunch of other stuff. The tickets start to feel like the responsible purchase. That's state fair math and Red River math right there. Don't question it.
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9: When I decided to move, I was kind of running out of my lease in Boone, where I was no longer a student at the time. 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
4: I don't need to hear anything from anybody. There's too much riding on my mind being locked in. Play offense, not defense. If you play hard and you play the game right, nobody really gets on you. 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Just play the game one way. 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
11: This is Fox 4 meteorologist Kylie Capps. After another cool start in the 50s and 60s, a beautiful sun-filled Thursday afternoon is on tap as temperatures soar into the upper 80s. A couple of spots could touch 90 as winds remain light and out of the east and northeast. I'm Fox 4 meteorologist Kylie Capps on 99.5 The Wolf.
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Texas Country 99.5, The Wolf, Denton. Denton is a Texas town we love. You got UNT in the square and live music everywhere, so this next story feels right at home. There's another one of those music copyright infringement lawsuits, and I don't need you to be a lawyer. I just need your ears. I'm going to play you clips of both songs back to back. You be the judge. Coming up at 4:11.

0: It's Jason Pullman on Texas Country 99.5 The Wolf. There's another music copyright fight brewing. I love these because I like to hear clips of each song, and then I like to be the judge. So one artist says the other got a little too inspired, so to speak. So come on, let me play a couple more songs, and then I'll play you both songs, both clips back to back. Here's one of them right here.
1: I see the crystal raindrops fall and the beauty of it all.
0: Just the two of us. Oh, my God. This is a classic. Wait, they're saying somebody ripped this song off? Okay, I can't wait to hear the other song and what that sounds like. Again, coming up in a couple of songs. No lawyers, no music degree, just your ears. You be the judge on 99.5 The Wolf.

0: that way.
1: Texas Country 99.5, the world famous Wolf. It's Jason Pullman. Okay, you be the judge on this one. I love these copyright music guy infringement lawsuits. You know this song right here, the Bill Withers classic.
2: I see the crystal raindrops fall. And
1: just the two of us. Okay, there's a copyright fight involving newer pop artist. Her name is Olivia Dean.
2: To make those
1: but listen to this.
2: In my mind when I think of you sometime, and I want to spend some time with you. Just the two of us.
1: Okay, let me stop it. People are saying her song sounds a little too familiar. So forget the lawyers for a second. You just heard Just the Two of Us. Now let's listen to the new song from Olivia Dean. You tell me what you think.

0: okay. What I'm not. Okay, I'll give you my opinion, and then you tell me your. I know who's going to win that lawsuit. There's no way that, and I don't even know if Bill Withers is still alive, but whoever, you know, his estate or whomever, I say guilty. Just call me right now and give me a guilty or not guilty. What do you think? 888-787-1995.
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5: Good afternoon. We've got a couple of North Dallas slowdowns. 635 just clearing up a westbound accident at Preston, so that's unwinding. Eastbound 635 at the Dallas North Tollway, an accident's blocking the right lane. That's a 10 to 15 minute backup from Webb Chapel. There is an issue Loop 12 northbound at the Elm Fork of the Trinity. Got a stall over on that left side. And Denton County, some Sanger road work, 35 northbound before Keaton. That's affecting the right lane. Expect some breaks back from Ganser. I'm Katie London on 99.5 The Wolf.
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1: I don't like wearing any of my stage clothes until I absolutely have to. 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

0: Hey, it's Jason Pullman, Texas Country on 99.5 The Wolf. They're saying this new Olivia Dean song sounds a whole heck of a lot like Just the Two of Us. Let me play it for you again. I'll play you both clips. You be the judge. Just give me a guilty or not guilty at 888-787-1995.
1: To make those rainbows in my mind when I think of you sometime, and I want to spend some time with you. Just the two of us.
0: Okay, there's the classic from Bill Withers. And then this one, this new pop artist, Olivia Dean.
2: I've seen it last for 30 years. Seen it bloom and end in tears. I've seen it off the school and in the park.
0: Guilty or not guilty?
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Okay, all right. Well, that just died out real quickly, didn't it? It's Jason. This is Texas Country 99.5, the world famous Wolf. I want to see if you hear the same thing I hear, because to me, Olivia Dean's got some explaining to do. All right, let me play these two songs back to back. Here are the clips anyway. You be the judge. It's one of those music copyright infringement things again. Lawsuits. To me.

0: Guilty or not guilty?
1: Guilty.
0: I think they sound exactly the same.
1: They do. It's like Vanilla Ice and Queen.
0: Yeah, the same thing. He took the she took the same rhythm, melody.
1: She took the rhythm, the melody. She just changed the lyrics.
2: Oh, most definitely not guilty.
0: Not guilty, really?
2: Yeah, nothing like it.
0: You don't? Oh my God, I think it sounds exactly. I think it sounds identical.
2: Oh no, no way. I'd have never even suggested to think that.
0: Really, yeah. Well, it'll be interesting to see what happens in court.
2: Yeah, it will. Very much so.
0: Yeah. Well, hey, man, I appreciate you listening. Thanks so much.
2: All the time. You take care.
0: You too, man.
2: Bye-bye.
0: Bye-bye. Oh, I've got those Casey Musgraves tickets. Let me play another song or two, and then I'll give you those.

We love her so much around here. Grew up about an hour and a half east of here in Golden, Texas. Her name is Casey. My name is Jason. This is Texas Country on the world famous 99.5 The Wolf.

Oh, her voice is so sweet. She's got a couple of Grammys on the shelf, a couple of nights at the AAC Saturday and Sunday nights. Casey's coming back home, and we'll get you ready. Okay, all right, caller number 9. Let's get you on the Wolf guest list for Casey. 888-787-1995.

0: Hey, y'all. It is Tara and Judge Ryan from the Wake Up with the Wolf show.
1: Drake from Waxahachie recently helped a female classmate who needed some math tutoring late at night at his house. When his girlfriend found out, she told him, it's her or me. Is he wrong for picking the friend over his girlfriend? Sound off on a new Ryan's Court, 7:10 in the morning, when you wake up with the Wolf. Wee-wee.

0: Okay, my name is Jason Todd Pullman, at Jason Pullman, P-U-L-L-M-A-N, on all the socials. It's Texas Country on 99.5, the world-famous Wolf. Deja lives in Saginaw, right near Fort Worth there. What's going on with you the rest of the night, Deja?
1: I just got off school. I'm a teacher, so we have a long weekend.
0: Oh, good. Well, thank you for what you do. Is it fall break or just a teacher work day or something? Or, well, I guess if you have a break, it's not a teacher work day. Fall break. Okay, perfect.
1: Yeah.
0: What grade?
1: First grade.
0: Oh, it's so sweet. My mom used to be an elementary school teacher.
1: Aww.
0: So, yeah, you've got a huge place in my heart for all of our school teachers. Thank you for what you do. You deserve a night off, so let's give it to you. Casey Musgrave, Saturday night, you'll be at the AAC. We have a pair of tickets.
1: Oh, awesome.
0: Yeah. Are you married? Or?
1: No, I'm not.
0: Okay. In a relationship? It's none of my business, but I'm just asking.
1: No.
0: Who wants a date with a school teacher right now? You want me to just take caller number 10?
1: No, I'm going to say no.
0: Okay, I don't blame you. I could post your picture on my Insta story on Instagram, and people can slide into my DM so they wouldn't slide into yours, and then I can do the
1: and
0: vetting
1: then you
0: for you.
1: Them out.
0: Pardon me? Yeah, I'll weed them out. How old are you?
1: 24.
0: 24. You want me to do it?
1: Yeah, sure. Why not?
0: Yes! Okay, hang on a second. I'll give you my cell phone number, and then you got to send me... God, my wife's going to think this is weird. But send me a couple of pictures. I'll post them on my Insta story on Instagram, at Jason Pullman, P-U-L-L-M-A-N. No creeps. We're looking for a really good guy. And if you're 40, don't respond.
1: No, no.
0: You're looking for somebody probably, what, 24 to maybe 28, maybe 30?
1: Yeah, yeah.
0: Okay. There you go. And Miss?
1: My last name, Munoz.
0: What is it?
1: Munoz.
0: Miss Munoz.
1: Yes.
0: Well, thank you. I'll be in touch, but you definitely have the tickets, and then you can decide from there, okay?
1: Okay, perfect.
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3: 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Dan and Shay at Dos Equis Pavilion, that's October 22nd. And then David Lee Murphy coming to Billy Bob's on October 23rd. 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
6: There is still a Lake Dallas accident, 35E northbound at Hunley. The express lane partially blocked. That's backed up from Lake Dallas Drive. Some Sanger construction just wrapping up. Also there in Denton County, 35 northbound at Keaton. That's been trying to slowly unwind from Ganser. And North Dallas, 635 east at the Dallas Door Tollway. Two right lanes blocked. Stopping you there back from Josie. I'm Katie London on 99.5 The Wolf.
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1: I don't necessarily want to be the love song guy, but I feel like kind of I am right now, which is just kind of where I was and happened to be at the moment. You know, if she wasn't so great, then this wouldn't be happening.

0: three-star Matthew Ramsey of Old Dominion runs down their influences.
1: Our influences kind of run the gamut. There's a lot of us in the band, and we listen to all kinds of different stuff. So there's everything from country, you know, Alabama, to Motown. Trevor grew up in Detroit, so he had a lot of that. So there's a lot of pop, a lot of rock. I think Brad was a big Guns N' Roses fan. It runs the gamut, and I think you can kind of see that when you come see our show and hear our whole, like, body of work and all our songs. We cover all the bases, I think.

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1: I don't need to hear anything from anybody. 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Just play the game one way. You hit a ball in the gap, run. Boom, coming in hot.
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1: This is Fox 4 meteorologist Kylie Capps. After another cool start in the 50s and 60s, a beautiful sun-filled Thursday afternoon is on tap as temperatures soar into the upper 80s. A couple of spots could touch 90 as winds remain light and out of the east and northeast. I'm Fox 4 meteorologist Kylie Capps on 99.5 The Wolf.
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1: I'm just waiting for Deja, who just won those Casey Musgraves tickets a few minutes ago, to text me. I know this sounds weird because I'm married, but a couple of pictures of herself. She's 24. She's a first grade teacher, so she, you know, teaches elementary school. Sounds so sweet. And she'll tell us a little bit about herself coming up around 5:11. But as soon as I get those pictures, I will post both of them, or however many she sends me, at Jason Pullman, P-U-L-L-M-A-N, at Jason Pullman, up on my Insta story on Instagram. By the way, this is Denton, Texas Country. Thanks for listening to us tonight in Denton. To your wolf.

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Deja still hasn't sent her pictures. She's the elementary school teacher, teaches first grade in Fort Worth, and she won the Casey Musgraves tickets. And I asked her whether or not she was in a relationship, and she said no and kind of giggled. And I said, why don't I vet the guys for you? And then if they're, you know, if somebody turns out that they're not creepy, I'll give you his info and you guys can exchange info and go from there. But there's no pressure on my part or my end whatsoever. But she was supposed to send the pictures about 10 minutes ago. She still hasn't. So I don't want to force her. Well, anyway, I'll keep you abreast of the situation. I'll let you know. By the way, it's Jason Pullman. This is Texas Country on 99.5 The Wolf. Could the Mavericks and the Stars end up staying at the AAC? I'll give you all the info coming up at 5:13.

0: Dripping Springs, Texas's very own Ty Myers. It's Jason Pullman, Texas Country on 99.5, the world famous Wolf. All right, we've got a couple of things going on if you're just joining us. A little while ago, Deja got on the Wolf guest list for Casey Musgrave Saturday night. And so anyway, I'm very curious. I started asking her questions, and it turns out she's not in a relationship. And I said, do you want me to help find you a date for the show on Saturday night at the AAC? What do you want everybody to know besides the fact that you're 24, Deja? You're an elementary school teacher. You teach first grade. What else do you want people to know about yourself?
1: I'm really into church. Love reading. Love country music. And I love camping. I'm going camping this weekend.
0: Well, you better come back Saturday night for Casey Musgraves.
1: Yes. Well, like the break is all the way through Tuesday.
0: Oh, okay, cool. So yeah, you Sunday, Monday, and yeah. Okay.
1: Yeah.
0: Perfect. Okay, well, I'll be in touch. Let's see what we get, okay? But you got to send me your pictures, because otherwise nobody's going to...
1: Okay, I will.
0: Bye, Deja.
1: Okay. Bye. Thank you.
0: Okay, well, I have the pictures. I posted them just a couple of minutes ago up on my Insta story on Instagram at Jason Pullman, P-U-L-L-M-A-N. I will say this. Guys, she's adorable. She sounds just like you thought she would. She's an elementary school teacher, teaches first grade. Go check out the pictures, and don't just send me, yeah, I want to go on a date with her. Tell me a little bit about yourself. I've got to vet this person. I'm gonna weed out the bad ones from the good ones. My tease was, are the Mavs and Stars staying at the AAC? I was gonna pay it off here, but well, now I'm running out of time. So, are the Mavs and Stars staying at the AAC? The answer coming up at 5:40.
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8: There was still a 635 eastbound accident at the Dallas Star Tollway. Two right lanes blocked. That's going to be about a 20-minute backup from Josie. There's one affecting the 75 southbound ramp to 635. It's on that right side. And in Arlington, I-20 eastbound accident at Collins, taking up two of the right lanes. Let's stop and go back toward Bowen. I'm Katie London on 99.5 The Wolf.
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1: I love so much of being a Nashville musician and a songwriter and singer, and the music that gets made here and has been made here and will be made here in the future. You know, I'm just thrilled to get to be just a tiny part of that.

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1: I write very visually. My idea of country music is always about the pictures it paints for you. I don't like songs that don't give me images in my mind. You think about great pop songs that you love. Sometimes you don't always know what they mean, but there's some great words in there. Hotel California is a good example. I don't know totally what that's about, but, you know, on a dark desert highway, you know, it's just, you see everything they're saying.
2: 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It's authentic. 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

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That must be nice.

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I debated whether or not I should play the audio tonight, but I'm going to do it. Remember the six-year-old who shot his first grade teacher a couple years ago? Thank God she survived. Well, for the first time, audio of that six-year-old from after the shooting has been released. And hearing what he says, it's, I'm trying to describe, you know, describe it. It's just, it's chilling. I'm going to play it for you, that audio, coming up in 6 minutes here on The Wolf.

0: I remember talking about this story back in 2023. By the way, it's Jason Pullman. This is Texas Country on the world famous 99.5 The Wolf. So it was, like I said, it was 3 years ago. A six-year-old first grader shot his teacher in her classroom in Virginia. And thank God, somehow, by the grace of God, she survived. Well, they just released the audio of that little boy. This is just a few minutes after the shooting. And I'm going to play some of the audio for you. But I want to warn you, the kid's 6 years old and the language is... trying to think of the adjective to describe it besides rough. I can't even fathom any of this, but let me play you the report from ABC News.
1: For the first time, we're seeing what happened in the moments after a six-year-old shot his teacher at a Virginia elementary school in 2023.
2: Where is the weapon?
3: It's on the floor.
1: The first grader, whose face is blurred, is sitting on another teacher's lap when he starts swearing and threatening her and the police officers who asked him where the gun was.
4: If you want a piece of me, come get it.
5: The gun is there. He just admitted that he had one.
6: I mean, he does have the gun residue.
1: The boy explaining where he got the gun.
4: My mom had it.
6: 6 years old. Yes.
4: I stole that from my mom. I don't care if you call back up. I don't care if I go to jail.
1: The teacher, Abby Zwirner, survived being shot in the hand and chest. She was awarded $10 million in a civil case after suing assistant principal Ebony Parker. A jury found Parker grossly negligent for failing to act on warnings that the boy had a gun. The boy's mother, Deja Taylor, spoke to ABC's Lindsay Davis back in 2023.
7: Do you all have any knowledge about the validity of accusations that he would run around and chase kids with a belt or say curse words to the teachers?
8: No. He has ADHD. He had started medication and he was meeting his goals academically.
1: Taylor served prison time for child neglect and gun charges. She was released this past May.
0: I told you, I've got a 9-month-old baby at home, and listening to a 6-year-old talk like that, I can't even wrap my head around it. And I don't hear that and think, okay, what's wrong with this kid? I hear it and wonder, what was this little boy being exposed to at home? Who was looking out for him? Because at 6 years old, somebody should have seen that this kid needed help long before a teacher got shot.
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12: There is still some slowing in Duncanville, I-20 West, approaching Cedar Ridge, and accidents block in the right lane, so that's backed up toward Hampton. The Arlington accident just cleared from eastbound 20 at Collins. There's one in Plano, Dallas North Tollway, southbound at Parker. That's over on the right side. Got some stop good traffic from the Sam Rayburn. Fort Worth, not looking too bad. 35W, we do have our usual slow go there from Alliance Gateway, heading down toward 820. I'm Katie London on 99.5 The Wolf.
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5: 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And my friend and designer, Farrah Queen from Oklahoma, came and helped me put my stamp on this place, because I really wanted to make sure that it had some girl vibes, and obviously a rhinestone saddle, because everyone needs one of those. But I definitely have seen, since I've been going down there, all the girls doing exactly what I was hoping they would do, which was come there and party and have a place to feel safe and happy and really go honky-tonking.
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0: Okay, we're fixing Deja up, who called a little while ago and won a pair of Casey Musgraves tickets. And, of course, curiosity got the best of me, and it turns out she's not in a relationship. And she's looking for a guy to take to the concert. I didn't have to do that much convincing. She was into it. She sent me a couple of pictures. You can see her picture. She's 24. She's an elementary school teacher. What else, Deja?
1: I'm really into church. Love reading. Love country music. And I love camping. I'm going camping this weekend.
0: And she's absolutely adorable. And by the way, if you're over 30, don't even think about sliding into my DMs. I'm going to vet out the creeps. And I know there's some good guys listening to us right now who are, you know, probably between the ages of 23 and 28-ish, maybe 30. At Jason Pullman, P-U-L-L-M-A-N, up on my Instagram, Insta story. 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

it's Jason Poland on Texas Country 99.5, the world famous Wolf. I spent part of my morning this morning on a golf course, which is not where anybody should go looking for me. I don't know anything about golf, but what I saw out there had almost nothing to do with golf. As a matter of fact, it really didn't have anything to do with golf. Well, maybe a little bit, but it was North Texas taking care of North Texas. It reminded me of why I'm so proud to be associated with some pretty special people. I want to tell you all about it, and I will, coming up at 6:12.

0: Texas Country, 99.5, the world famous Wolf. It's Jason Pullman. I spent part of my morning at the 15th annual Classic Chevrolet Charity Golf Tournament at Bear Creek in Euless. Now, listen, this is my third year being a part of it, and trust me, believe me, nobody invited me because of my golf game. I don't know that much about golf, but it's become one of my favorite days of the year. I'm not kidding. Tom and Susan Durant match every dollar raised. Their son Bentley was out there, and the money raised goes to 13 local charities, everything from Grace and Grapevine, helping local families, to Six Stones in Bedford, the Miracle League of South Lake, giving kids with disabilities a chance to play ball, and Airborne Angel Cadets sending care packages to our troops. And over 15 years, here's the best part, they've raised close to $15 million. And being out there this morning reminded me why I'm so proud to partner with Classic Chevrolet. I mean, yeah, they're the number one Chevy dealership in the country, but that's not why at all. It starts at the top. They take care of their employees, they take care of their customers, and they take care, most importantly, of their neighbors. Texans helping Texans. It sounds so cliche, but it's true. And over the years, I've gotten to know these people, and they're just good people doing good things right here in the Metroplex. So that means a whole heck of a lot more to me than how many cars and trucks you sell.
1: Yeah, man, that's the good stuff.
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7: Just cleared up the Duncanville accident, I-20 West at Cedar Ridge. That's going to be unwinding from Hampton Road. We've got one in Plano on the Dallas North Tollway southbound at Parker. The right lane blocked. Planned for about 15 extra minutes back from the Sam Rayburn. And then increased traffic in Arlington around AT&T Stadium. Cowboys hosting the Buccaneers tonight at 7:15. 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
1: A lot of people wonder sometimes, I've had people ask me, like, how did you pick who to sing what? And we just let them kind of pick their song. And everybody landed on a different one, which was there was nobody fighting over the same song. It was pretty cool.

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1: I don't need to hear anything from anybody. 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Just play the game one way. You hit a ball in the gap, run. Boom, coming in hot.
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4: I'm very happy to be the first woman to have a bar on Broadway. And my friend and designer, Farrah Queen from Oklahoma, came and helped me put my stamp on this place because I really wanted to make sure that it had some girl vibes and obviously a rhinestone saddle because everyone needs one of those. But I definitely have seen, since I've been going down there, all the girls doing exactly what I was hoping they would do, which was come there and party and have a place to feel safe and happy and really go honky-tonkin'. Thank you.

Okay, we play Texas Country 99.5 The Wolf. It's Jason Pullman, Cowboys and Bucks tonight. Our offense, pretty good. Our defense, let's just say I'll be watching through my fingers. Jen and I were supposed to go see Red Clay Strays tonight in Fort Worth, but we couldn't get a sitter for Marco. And so anyway, it's Cowboys takeout and dad duty. I'll probably go get Jersey Mike's on the way home. And hopefully the Cowboys defense is better at watching people than I am at finding a babysitter. There you go. Oh, last but certainly not least, go Cowboys.

Texas Country, the world famous 99.5 The Wolf. Deja won a pair of Kacey Musgraves tickets this afternoon, and during the call I found out she's 24, single, and a first grade teacher in Fort Worth. So naturally I decided to get involved. I really did. I put a couple of pictures of Deja up on my Instagram story at Jason Pullman, P-U-L-L-M-A-N. So if you're, I don't know, between the ages of 24 and 30, single, and a genuinely good guy, send me a DM. Tell me a little bit about yourself. No creeps. I'm vetting applications. We got her the Kacey tickets. Now let's see if the Wolf can find her a date.

0: Hey, y'all, it's Taryn Ryan from the Wake Up with the Wolves show. We want to make sure you have some fun this weekend.
1: Casey Musgraves is coming back to the AAC, and your Wolf is getting you in. 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

0: I love that guy. Max McNown. It's Jason Pullman. This is Texas Country on the world famous 99.5 The Wolf. Tara from the morning show's on with us. Hey, T, how are you?
1: Well, I'm good. I just heard on the radio that you couldn't find a babysitter. And I'm shocked by that.
0: Uh-oh, we should have asked you.
1: I mean, I had two. I've done this.
0: I know you've done this, T. We never would have done that to you. The show is in Fort Worth. We would have gotten home between midnight and 1 in the morning. And just in case you don't know what we're talking about, we were supposed to go to the Red Clay Strays tonight at Dickie's.
1: Yeah, I would have just slept in the guest bedroom.
0: Yeah, you could have just slept in the guest bedroom.
1: Yeah, I could have.
0: Well, so here's the...
1: I know how hard it is to leave the baby with somebody. I get it. I've been there, done that.
0: I know. Well, so Jen's girlfriend has been in town all week.
1: Yeah.
0: And Jen wanted her to go to her and say, you guys, you need a night out. I'm going to babysit.
1: Right.
0: Like, I'm already here. I'm staying in the guest room. Marco is now sleeping through the night. She really wouldn't. She never did it.
1: Okay. Does she have kids?
0: No.
1: Yeah, she doesn't get it.
0: She doesn't get it.
1: I got it.
0: You got it. I know.
1: Well, I'm right here next time.
0: Okay. Thank you, T. We love you. Thank you so much.
1: I'm gonna eat that child. I'll take him and give him back to you in like 5 years if you want. I mean, whatever you think.
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6: There was still a Garland accident, 30 East at Zion. The left lane blocked, adding a couple minutes back from Rose Hill. We've got delays building from Grand Prairie into Arlington. I-30 westbound, getting from Beltline overpass to 360. And on the Bush Turnpike, coming south from 183, got some heavy brakes. There's also the heavier traffic around AT&T Stadium for tonight's Cowboys game. I'm Katie London on 99.5 The Wolf.
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1: I'm very happy to be the first woman to have a bar on Broadway. And my friend and designer, Farrah Queen from Oklahoma, came and helped me put my stamp on this place because I really wanted to make sure that it had some girl vibes and obviously a rhinestone saddle because everyone needs one of those. But I definitely have seen since I've been going down there, all the girls doing exactly what I was hoping they would do, which was come there and party and have a place to feel safe and happy and really go honky-tonking.
2: Jim Rome takes on sports.
3: I've been doing this show for decades and decades and decades.
2: With rapid-fire takes.
3: Learn how to stop it. Learn how to run it. Or at least make a good argument. I don't even like to play. I've never fought so hard to defend something I don't like.
2: Scorching debates.

Lewisville is another Texas town. We love Lewisville. Thank you for listening tonight. Home of Firehouse Movers. Good people, great movers, and very Texas. They show up on time. They work hard. They take care of your stuff and treat you like a neighbor. Tell Brian and Nikki, the owners, that Jason says hello. I love them. Firehouse Movers. That's how we do things around here. Lewisville, Texas. We love you. I appreciate you listening tonight. I'm going home to watch the Cowboys game. I'll talk to you. And actually, I won't talk to you tomorrow afternoon at 3. Vicky's filling in for me. I'm going to meet 10 friends that I've been friends with since elementary school. We're renting an Airbnb in the North Georgia mountains. So that's what I'm doing this weekend. I'll talk to you Monday afternoon at 3. Vicky and Nightwolf is coming up next. The station is 99.5 The Wolf. Go Cowboys.